0: Hey, try this. 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What about you, Steph?
1: I really like to take my daughter to, like, Fiji or somewhere beachy.
0: Next chance to get on standby after 11. Hey, Ohio band, Blessed Union Assault. Only had the one nighty set. We love it at River. It's coming up in the next 15. Rock set right now. The best music variety.

0: 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Best way to start your workday. 94 minutes of non-stop music variety. G'day, it's Barry. She won the Grammy back in February for Best New Artist, and she's playing Boondall tonight. Welcome to town, Olivia Dean. Red Hot Summer Tour, what a lineup. Oz Crawl, Men at Work, Boom Crash Opera, Birds of Tokyo, Eskimo Joe, Ella Hooper's there as well. I believe still some ticks available for Queen's Park Toowoomba Saturday. Sunday, Sandstone Point pretty much a sellout. And doesn't this look good? Kalbar Country Day. Saturday, 7 a.m. till 2 p.m. Heaps of stalls, family entertainment, the ever-popular carrot throwing. If it's alive and local, you know it's on River. From NXS to Gwen. 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
1: 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Victim numbers are down 9.6%, but most serious crimes are committed by repeat offenders, often while they're on bail. To break this cycle, the new Queensland government is expanding adult crime, adult time, by introducing automatic jail for offenders who commit a serious crime while on bail. Alongside more police and more early intervention and rehabilitation, it's part of our plan to keep making Queensland safer. To have your say on the proposed new laws, search Breach Bail, Go to Jail. Authorised by the Queensland Government, Brisbane.
2: The best way to win the battle with your hunger: spend $100 at Boss Hog Steakhouse. We can do that for you. Thanks to Hinksy, after three today, have a crack at Hinksy's Hunger Games.
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0: slow moving band of rain coming across the Downs heading east. We'll get the latest weather in minutes. And the latest to be affected by those credit card payment changes. The poor old renters. River News is coming up. And then to light up your Tuesday morning, a great song from the girl who's copping some heat for her old hunting photos. And one of the greatest sets of pipes in rock and roll history. He's having a birthday. We'll turn him up. The best music variety on River.
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4: River 949 Traffic.
5: We have a broken down car in Redbank on the Ipswich motorway westbound off to the left-hand side before Mine Street. No issues at all for the Warrego Highway. That is nice and clear, even past the Mount Crosby Road exit. Centenary Highway moving at speed. Northbound, no dramas up to Jindalee, and southbound, no issues into Springfield Lakes. The Western, that is delay-free. And we have a beautiful run on the Cunningham Highway as well. 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Spot anything on the roads, give us a call on 38131 949. Another update in an hour on River 949.
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1: Hey there, I'm Brooke Seychelle. Australia's online safety regulator has revealed it doesn't have the powers to block the live stream of a US execution from being available here. It comes after US authorities announced the execution of a mass shooter will be live streamed to the public. Labor Minister Amanda Rishworth has told Nine she has this message for online platforms.
2: Don't stream this if it does go ahead. There is a responsibility on each and every one of these platforms to keep their social licence, but not to do harm.
1: To Queensland, where one of Australia's worst pedophiles is being extradited to New South Wales to face further charges. Queensland man Ashley Paul Griffiths will be transferred to a Sydney prison to face 180 charges. The former childcare worker was sentenced to life in prison after pleading guilty in 2024 to more than 300 child sex offences. Former Treasurer Josh Frydenberg has been doing the media rounds this morning ahead of the launch of his new memoir, but he's been attracting more attention about a potential return to politics after the book detailed criticism of his own party. It's prompted speculation over whether he'll come back, but Frydenberg's told Nine he's still undecided.
3: The next election is 18 months away, but what I do know is that we need more good people to put their hands up right across the country for public office.
1: And new figures show the midweek beer is becoming more popular, with Westpac data showing the strongest growth in pub and club spending is happening on Wednesdays.
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1: In sport, Nick Blakey is set to leave Sydney for North Melbourne. It's being reported a deal for the suspended Swan has now been completed, with Sydney to get pick six and a bunch of other selections for the All-Australian defender. And Kalyn Ponga has shut down rumours that he'll be playing in the halves in the upcoming Rugby League World Cup. The Kiwis take on the Aussies in the opening match on Thursday, and he's told Seven he's confident he'll be wearing the number one jersey for New Zealand.
5: I want to play fullback, obviously. It's a long campaign. I've said to Stace that I'll put my hand up and play anywhere.
1: That's the latest in news and sport.

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2: No official storm warnings, but the big weather system still moving east over the Downs. The bomb's saying the worst of it should be for the scenic rim and Gold Coast, although could get a bit down the Lockyer Valley, Ipswich and Somerset as well. It is slow moving, so heavy falls possible and even some hail. Keep an eye out on the radar. We're live and local at River. Call us any time you see something going wrong. 3813 1949. 30 at Tivoli right now. Tagulawar's on 29 and Mulgowie, you're on 28 degrees.
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2: 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The girl is copping some flak for her old hunting photos. After Entrance right now, River, the best music variety.
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0: 3 minutes away. 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If this guy won, what beach would he fly to?
1: What is my favorite beach in the world? 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I'm telling you, give me a beach, Sammy's happy. Feet in the sand, drink in my hand, real songs about it.
0: Ah, Sammy Hagar, 79 today. Just see Sammy making sandcastles, can't you? Turning up Van Halen for his birthday, River, the best music variety.

quarterfinals, Bathurst, done and dusted. Here comes Halloween, Melbourne Cup, 100 mile an hour, and then it's all downhill to Christmas. Ipswich City Christmas Lights Competition entries going to open October 30, couple of weeks. If you live next door to a Christmas Lights aficionado, you know they're at it pretty much all year round, bless them. I love those Christmas lights. If it's live and local, you know it's on River, just like the motorcycle swap day at Laidley. That's coming up on Saturday. Genesis and Santana. In the next

0: on Saturday. 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

0: for those hackers. Getting into the fridges of hundreds and hundreds of French supermarkets. Turned all the fridges up to 50 degrees. Ruined everything. What a waste. And imagine having to clean that out. Supermarkets copping a rap though. Not having the latest protection by updating their software. Doesn't make you wonder about all the smart devices in our homes. I know we go to bed and the RoboVac comes out. I just think, is it going through my drawers? Is it taking photos? What's it doing out there? I'm too scared to go and have a look. Latest River News on the way. And then what have these songs got in common?
1: You've been hit by a smooth
0: criminal. MJ. Coming looking so crazy right now. You're the coming. Queen B. Come now, let's go. Purple One. Yeah. Try and figure it out. I'll let you know more straight after River News.
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5: River 949 traffic.
6: There's been a multi-vehicle collision on the Ipswich motorway eastbound through Oxley. This is just after the Oxley Road off-ramp. The Ipswich Road service road has also been blocked off for the same reason, just before Jutland Street. So please avoid the area if you can. We have absolutely no hold-ups outbound for the Western Freeway from Mount Cutha to Fig Tree Pocket. Centenary Highway chugging along very nicely and no dramas for the Warrego. 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Spot anything on the roads, give us a call 38131 949. Another update next hour on River 949.
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1: Hi, I'm Phoebe Humphrey. A cross-party letter is calling on the PM to act on AI and data centres. The bipartisan AI committee wants developers to set up data centres in Australia and train their AI models here so the federal government has better regulation over them. AI committee chair Joe Briskey says it also gives Australia greater powers to mitigate risks.
2: That is an opportunity that is open to Australia right now, but it won't be open forever. We've got to make sure we walk through this window of opportunity, but do so on our terms.
1: One of the country's worst pedophiles will be extradited to New South Wales to face more than 100 extra charges. Former childcare worker Ashley Paul Griffith will be transferred from Queensland, where he's currently serving a life sentence. The exact date of when he'll be moved is yet to be revealed. A biosecurity response has been activated in Sydney after a red imported fire ant nest was found in the city's inner west. It's prompted the New South Wales government to launch an awareness campaign. 16-year-olds will now be able to buy pepper spray in the Northern Territory. The NT government has announced it will now be accessible to under 18s as part of a move to permanently legalise it for self-defence. At least one person has died in a roller coaster incident in the US. Several others were injured at the Six Flags amusement park in Georgia. And Russell Brand has appeared in a London court for the start of his trial on rape and sexual assault charges. The 51-year-old comedian and actor has pleaded not guilty to the alleged offences that took place between 1999 and 2009.
0: Elders Real Estate Ipswich. Residential sales and property management. There's an Elders for that. River 949. Your sport now.
1: In sports, suspended Swan Nick Blakey will officially become a Roo in a complex deal signed off this morning. Blakey heads to North Melbourne while Sydney has landed 5 picks, including this year's number 6. And in cricket, Australia is looking the goods, heading into the final day of the first test against South Africa, with the Proteas 4 for 102, needing 421 to win. However, the day was marred by a potential concussion to Steve Smith after he copped a ball to the helmet. That's the latest news and sport.
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0: River 949. Weather.
5: As the good old bomb predicted earlier, that large massive shower and storm moving very slowly from the west, starting to slide south of Ipswich in the Lockyer Valley. So it's more of an event for the scenic rim and Gold Coast. Could be heavy falls there. Of course, it is moving very slow. After today, not so humid. Showers tomorrow. Going to cool down to about 22 degrees by Friday. Here's the thing, though. They're saying all of us, Ipswich, Brisbane, Lockyer Valley, Somerset, could get about 50 mil by Monday. Want the lawn? Love that. 31 Collingwood Park, 30 at Gatton, and Esk on 29.
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0: You get something different every day with River 949's 10 from then.
5: G'day, it's Barry. We're going with 10 American icons today because one particular US icon turning 85 has done some amazing stuff, including one very memorable Grammy acceptance speech.
6: And most of all, I'd like to thank Stevie Wonder, who didn't make an album this year. So.
5: Yeah, Stevie was hogging the Grammys for a while, but Paul Simon nailed it with this album. Multiple Grammys. Graceland is 85. Up next, the American icon who once called herself a boy toy. It's River's 10 from then.

0: Paul Simon's birthday. 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And it's proven, pretty popular.
1: There's never been anything like this.
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1: Never.
0: I think he's a bit biased, isn't he? From one boss to the other, Springsteen, River, 10 from them.

0: River 949, Whitney, the American icon who, well, nearly didn't happen. Thanks to a childhood accident.
1: I was playing with my brother one day, you know, as kids will do. I had a hanger in my tongue, and he went to do something, and bam, it went back in my mouth. I yanked it out of my mouth, cutting all the roof of my mouth out, missing my cords by an inch.
0: Oh, your coat hanger down the throat. Tell me I'm not the only one who's gagging. R10 American icon, still to come. No. We can't play the whole Stars and Bars. We can't play Cindy and the Cars in the next 15, 10 from then.
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But I'm here to tell you, there's something else. 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A world of never-ending happiness. 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

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With American Icons, got to wrap it up in the next 15. With the legend who started out as an 11-year-old called Little Stevie, and the girl who kicked off in Destiny's Child, Cars, right now. 10 from that.

0: 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Also, do you know what the River 949 secret sound is?
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0: remember all those years ago when the fire ants first poked their heads up here? We're going to contain them, kick them out. They're now in Western Sydney. Latest river news, couple of minutes away. Hanksy, live and local this afternoon. Keep an eye on that weather for you. Anything on the roads. Secret sound, 13,850. That'll make your silly season sillier. And your next chance to grab a 5K holiday away straight after 2 o'clock. Our biggest band in the world in the mid-80s. And they set a concert record in Brisbane. They're going to kick off another hour of the best music variety.
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8: Good afternoon. Watch for a crash report of northbound through Fig Tree Pocket on Centenary Highway. No delays, though. Western Freeway is looking okay, as is Ipswich and Logan motorways. No hold-ups around Flinders View or through Willowbank on the Cunningham if you're heading that way. Nice run between Ipswich and Toowoomba on the Warrego Highway, and it's clear on the Toowoomba Connection Road and the bypass. It's M-Day at Mazda this Saturday. For one day only, get an unmissable deal, like your first three scheduled services free across all models in stock, including EV. If you see anything on the roads, let us know. 3813149. Walkeracker with another update next hour on River 949.
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1: Hi, I'm Phoebe Humphrey. The Shadow Treasurer has today attempted to move a motion to reverse the ATO's ban on credit cards for tax bills in the lower house. The federal government has delayed the move from the end of November to June next year, but Tim Wilson says it should be scrapped altogether.
2: I do not know I have ever seen a government decision that has been so incompetently administered as this credit card ban by the ATO.
1: A murder investigation's underway in New South Wales North following the discovery of a body in a livestock trough. The remains formally identified as 73-year-old grandma Yvonne Weir, who'd been reported missing back in February. A senior Labor minister is urging the tech giants to use their better judgment in live streaming the execution of a US prisoner. The Office of E-Safety says it's powerless in blocking the December live stream, and Canberra has ruled out getting involved in the policy. Amanda Rishworth says it's up to online platforms to protect users from harmful material.
3: We need to have more responsible platforms in this country, and they need to take some responsibility here. And my message to them is don't stream this.
1: They're on Nine. Mortgage brokers are being urged to lift their game when it comes to recommending home loans and handling customer complaints. A review by ASIC has found some borrowers were steered towards costlier loans without clear documents showing why they were a better fit. And tributes continue for American actor RJ Mitty, who has died at the age of 34. He was best known for his role in Breaking Bad.
4: Test drive the Hyundai Tucson Hybrid from $44,990 at Llewellyn Hyundai Ipswich.
0: The 949, your sport now.
1: In sport, Zane Dersma could be a demon by day's end. He's closing in on a move from North Melbourne, with Melbourne's pick number 33 reportedly enough to get the deal done. It follows the Roos reportedly securing suspended Swans defender Nick Blakey on an 8-year deal. And Isaiah Yeo's long-awaited Panthers extension has hit a speed bump. The club captain has agreed to stay until 2030, but the NRL's salary cap auditor is still reviewing parts of the deal, including a proposed post-footy role. Penrith remains confident the contract will eventually get the green light. That's the latest news and sport.
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8: Bit of a dreary day, but we might see some showers developing across the afternoon and potentially storms, which could be severe. We'll keep an eye on things and keep you updated there. A shower too expected tomorrow and 27 degrees. Possible shower on Thursday and 24, then on Friday, 22 and showers. 25 in Ipswich at the moment. Supposed to be getting on our way to 30 degrees. After Taylor Swift, we'll get you back to 1998 to a significant moment in what became probably one of the biggest bands of that period. River 949, the best music variety.

0: Taylor Swift at River 949. We're playing the best music variety this afternoon. The Aussie band that have decided to reunite. They've announced they're doing four shows at the Brisbane Showgrounds under a stadium-sized big top. I'm going to play them for you in just a few minutes. But Matchbox 20, Rob Thomas was surprised by their success.
1: Yeah, I think if you're not surprised by that kind of success, you're probably an idiot.
0: It was today in 1997. They kicked off their first headline tour. And of course, it was in Vegas. 3 a.m. at River 949.

0: wish you could put that one annoying thing in your life in a taxi to the airport and never see it again?
1: Your partner snoring. The neighbour's 6 a.m. leaf blower. That workmate who says, quick question, then prattles on for about 45 minutes.
0: Final boarding call for Flight 949 to Serenity now.
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5: Good afternoon. Watch for a crash report of northbound through Fig Tree Pocket on Centenary Highway. No delays, though. Western Freeway is looking okay, as is Ipswich and Logan motorways. No hold-ups around Flinders View or through Willowbank on the Cunningham if you're heading that way. Nice run between Ipswich and Toowoomba on the Warrego Highway, and it's clear on the Toowoomba Connection Road and the bypass. It's M-Day at Mazda this Saturday. For one day only, get an unmissable deal like your first three scheduled services free across all models in stock, including EV. If you see anything on the roads, let us know. 3813194 9. Walkeracker with another update next hour on River 949.

0: An unlikely pairing, Keith Urban and Pink, one too many at Ribbon on 49. We're playing the best music variety. And I tell you what, Pink, she's known for her amazing concerts. And we've got some crackers coming up. You might want to go to the Powderfinger concert. One of the four shows at the Brisbane Showgrounds, apparently under a big top. Well, $1,000 concert cash could get you there if you join our music panel now at ribbon949.com. 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Free to do. And it could help you walk away with $1,000 in concert cash here at Ribbon 949. Don't say it. Yeah, and Katy Perry there coming up.
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0: 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We'll tell you how you can win next at River 949, right after the news, where there's a lot more debate on this live stream of the execution in the US.
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9: Traffic's moving well at this stage of the afternoon on all the majors. Looks good on Ipswich and Logan Motorways. No hold-ups yet for the Western Freeway, Indooroopilly to Fig Tree Pocket. Doing okay on Centenary Highway southbound into Springfield Lakes, or northbound at the Jindalee Bridge. If you're heading along the Cunningham Highway, you've got a good run around Purga and through Willowbeck. Some delays with the roadworks north and southbound through Muttapilly, so watch for them. Looks good on the Warrego either way through the Lockyer Valley. $30 million could be yours with Oz Lotto. Grab a ticket now. It could be kind of life-changing. 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If you see anything on the roads, let us know. 3813 1949. It's Wal Karaka with another update next hour on River 949.
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11: Hi, I'm Phoebe Humphrey. A Liberal MP has called for Anthony Albanese and the Small Business Minister to be stoned in the square over the ATO's ban on credit card payments. Angie Bell spoke in the lower house earlier supporting the Shadow Treasurer's bill to reverse the ban.
12: Shame on this Labor government. They need to be backing in small business. And this minister and this Prime Minister should be absolutely shamed and stoned in the square.
11: She was forced to withdraw the remarks just minutes later. One of Australia's worst pedophiles

0: is being extradited to New South Wales to face further charges. Queensland man Ashley Paul Griffith will be transferred to a Sydney prison to face 180 charges. The former childcare worker was sentenced to life in prison after pleading guilty in 2024. Telstra's July outage cost Australia's economy $552 million. That's according to modelling prepared for the Communications Consumer Action Network. The nationwide outage saw hundreds of 000 calls fail and left more than 8 million Aussies unable to make calls. The telco has paid roughly $1 million in compensation. Alice Springs is bracing for more storms after a wild storm cell left thousands without power. Heavy rainfall and winds of more than 100 k's an hour swept across the town yesterday, caving in ceilings and bringing trees down. And we're being urged to roll up our sleeves and donate blood as supplies drop to the lowest level in almost a decade. More than 16,000 donations are urgently needed nationwide.
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0: In sport, Nick Blakey has vowed to win back the trust of the AFL world after his trade to North Melbourne was finalised. The star defender has apologised for the events that led to his exit from Sydney, saying he knows he has work to do following the Pullman 5 incident. And Nathan Cleary is about to become the NRL's hottest free agent. The Panthers star expected to hit the open market as he focuses on recovering from his horror finals injury. Rival clubs are circling with reports his next deal could be worth as much as $1.7 million a season. That's the latest news and sport.

0: Reports his next deal could be worth as much as $1.7 million a season. That's the latest news and sport.
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3: River 949 weather.
4: 26 in Ipswich in the moment. We can expect showers across the afternoon, potentially even a storm, which could be severe with damaging wind, large hail and heavy rain. If that comes to fruition, we will keep you in the loop here at River 949. You can let us know with what you're seeing at River 949 Facebook page, and also you can call up on 3813 1949. Shower 2 expected tomorrow with 27. Thursday, possible shower and 24.
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4: 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Back in the year 2000, there was an artist that really had a breakthrough. She was amazing. Really kind of unique voice. And then we found out she's a cancer survivor. She's amazing. After Eric Carmen at River 949.

the best music variety of Ribbon on Full Nine with Hinksy and your live and local drive home. If your name's Eileen, you know the song I've got for you coming up soon at Ribbon 949. Anastasia, though, we got to know her back in the year 2000 with this song, and amazing artist. Apart from her powerful voice, she's a cancer survivor. She had breast cancer twice, first in 2003, then again in 2013. These days, she's cancer-free and healthy and doing really well. I'm out of love. Ribbon 949.

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2: G'day, slowing up now westbound through Goodna on Ipswich Motorway. Doing okay on the Western Freeway and Centenary Highway. It's a good run east or westbound on Logan Motorway. Cunningham Highway, you've got some delays with the roadworks through Mudapilly, but it's all good around Willowbank and through Flinders View. No delays between Ipswich and Toowoomba on the Warrego. 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

0: local drive home at River 949, where you get the best music variety on this Tuesday afternoon. My name's Hinksy. Government and opposition fighting as per normal, this time over fuel prices. We're going to get more details on that with the news in just a sec. Then after Ella Langley, a Barnsley driving song at River 949.
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0: 94.9 traffic. A little bit of congestion happening for both the Western Freeway and Centenary Highway. Western Freeway southbound, Indooroopilly to Fig Tree Pocket, and Centenary Highway both northbound at the Jindalee Bridge and southbound is building quickly at Springfield Lakes Boulevard. It is slow for Logan Motorway onto the Ipswich Motorway and merging through Gales, and a little heavy through Parkinson on the Logan Motorway eastbound direction. $30 million could be yours with Oz Lotto. Grab a ticket now. It could be kind of life-changing. 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It's Carol Park. Another update soon on River 949.
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1: Hi, I'm Phoebe Humphrey. The Prime Minister has rejected calls for another fuel excise cut. The federal government's temporary cut ended back in August after being extended for a month at a reduced rate of 16 cents a litre. Anthony Albanese criticising the opposition for calling for more government spending.
2: And then they say, why don't you spend more money? That is what they are saying. What we have done is made sure that we have supply in this country. We will respond in a fiscally responsible way.
1: A body found in a livestock trough in northern New South Wales has been identified as a 73-year-old grandma. Yvonne Weir was reported missing back in February. Her body was found last week by a pair of trail bike riders. The Reserve Bank is bracing for higher unemployment as it works towards tackling inflation. Minutes from the central bank's latest meeting reveals unemployment may have to creep higher if inflation is to come down. Headline inflation remains at 4%, well above the preferred target band of 2-3%. More than 150 childcare centres across Australia have closed in the past 2 years amid mounting cost pressures. The Australian reports nearly 280 more centres could shut within the next 12 months, with operators warning regulatory fees have jumped by more than 1,000% in some cases. And actress Selma Blair has been charged over an alleged violent outburst while on board a flight from LA to New York. The 54-year-old is accused of punching a flight attendant, biting another, and trying to open a plane door.
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1: In sport, the Aussies have the upper hand heading into day 5 of the first test against South Africa in Durban. The home side needs 319 runs to win with 6 wickets in hand. Matt Renshaw, starring for the Aussies, top scoring with 82 in his second dig, setting the Proteas as a huge 421 run target. And to AFL, Zane Dersma is headed to Melbourne. The talented youngster gets his move after finding opportunities limited at North Melbourne. The Roos receive picks 33 and 49, while the Demons land Dersma and pick 52. That's the latest news and sport.

0: Well, the Demons land Dersma and pick 52. That's the latest news and sport.
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4: Showers and storms around this afternoon, potentially severe. We'll keep an eye on things and keep you updated there if that comes through. Shower 2 expected tomorrow and 27. Thursday, possible shower and 24.
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4: My Hunger Games for a quick $100 cash. 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

0: 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I'm with Hinksy. Major starting to build this afternoon, obviously, particularly around Sapar at Tivoli there. We'll keep you updated with more with traffic in just a moment here at Ribbon on 49. Then the best music variety this afternoon. Before Billy Joel, we'll get you the song that's kind of a backhanded invitation at Ribbon on 49.
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14: Traffic's pretty slow for the Western Freeway as you're coming around Moggill Road and through towards Fig Tree Pocket and continuing to build. It has really built up for East Street southbound at Brisbane Limestone Streets through the CBD. There's congestion for Centenary Highway southbound at Springfield Lakes Boulevard. It's not too bad, but it is under speed northbound as you're approaching the Jindalee Bridge. Need cash fast? 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
4: River 949 traffic, every 15 minutes on your way home.
5: Still got very heavy traffic for the Western Freeway through Indooroopilly, Fig Tree Pocket, Centenary Highway, some build-up southbound at Springfield Lakes Boulevard, and Ipswich Motorway. Traffic westbound is under speed through Gales. It's slow for Logan Motorway through Parkinson eastbound direction, and it looks like it's starting to get busier for the Cunningham Highway, Ipswich Rosewood Road interchange. Need cash fast? 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Another update soon on River 949.
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4: Heavy for traffic on the Western Freeway through Indooroopilly, Fig Tree Pocket. There's quite a bit of traffic built up southbound Centenary Highway at Springfield Lakes Boulevard, and also quite heavy for Ipswich Motorway westbound between Granard Road and Bulunda Road. There is some slow traffic after that through Gales merging with Logan Motorway traffic. It's Travel Tuesday at Flight Centre. Save up to 65% on a 7-night Bali stay from $540 per person today only. Book at flightcentre.com.au. It's Carol Park, more traffic in 15 on River 949's live and local drive home.
5: 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This is your news now.
6: Hi, I'm Phoebe Humphrey. Anthony Albanese says the federal government will do whatever it can to prevent the live stream of a US execution on home soil. The online safety regulator has revealed it doesn't have the powers to block the live stream from being available here, but the Prime Minister has told the ABC it has no place in Australia.
7: I find the idea of live streaming the death of anybody completely abhorrent. We should do whatever we can to stop that occurring.
6: Angus Taylor has accused the federal government of waging war on small business. The opposition leader putting the pressure on the small business minister over Labor's move to set up a 30% minimum tax on discretionary trusts.
8: When will this minister start listening to Australians who have a go and stop waging war on small business?
6: It comes as the coalition is also pushing for the ATO to reverse a ban on credit card payments for tax bills. Sam Wood has been transferred to Queensland's highest security prison after being refused bail. News Corp reports the former Bachelor star is under a safety order. The 46-year-old is facing domestic violence charges after his arrest in Noosa on October 3. Free nicotine patches will now be available in Tassie for anyone 12 and over. The program, aimed at helping Tasmanians quit smoking or vaping, has now been expanded. And Aussie egg producers have found themselves in a bit of a scramble. The ACCC has taken Sunny Queen and 11 other suppliers to federal court, alleging anti-competitive and cartel conduct aimed at reducing competition.
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6: In sport, Nick Blakey has officially left Sydney, the Swans defender, inking an 8-year deal with North Melbourne. He says he wants to win back the trust of the broader community when he joins the Roos after the Pullman Hotel scandal. The Kangaroos have dropped a World Cup selection bombshell ahead of Thursday's opener against New Zealand. Reece Walsh has won the full-back battle over James Tedesco. And the Aussies are in the box seat for the first test against South Africa. The Proteas are 4 for 102 at stumps, chasing a target of 421 to win. That's the latest news and sport.

0: South Africa. The Proteas are 4 for 102 at stumps, chasing a target of 421 to win. That's the latest news and sport.
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4: River 949 weather.
5: A few scattered showers around this afternoon. Could develop into storms later on, which could be severe. If that happens, we'll let you know here at River 949. Shower 2 and 27 for tomorrow. Possible shower on Thursday and 24 and 22 and showers on Friday.
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5: 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I'll tell you now, it's the latter. 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
3: Traffic's still very heavy for Centenary Highway southbound at Springfield Lakes Boulevard and also on the Western Freeway through Indooroopilly, Fig Tree Pocket. Ipswich Motorway's easing now from the Granard Road through to Blunder Road. A little bit of slow traffic and also still a little slow through Gales, merging with Logan Motorway traffic. East Street has also started to ease. 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It's Carol Park. More traffic in 15 on River 949's live and local drive home.
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5: 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I'm going to have a mystery meal. 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
4: Traffic's still very heavy for Centenary Highway southbound at Springfield Lakes Boulevard and also on the Western Freeway through Indooroopilly, Fig Tree Pocket. Ipswich Motorway's easing now from the Granard Road through to Blunder Road. A little bit of slow traffic and also still a little slow through Gales, merging with Logan Motorway traffic. East Street has also started to ease. 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It's Carroll Park. More traffic in 15 on River 949's live and local drive home. Hello?
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3: Still got that slow run for traffic on the Western Freeway through Indooroopilly, Fig Tree Pocket, build up for Centenary Highway southbound at Springfield Lakes Boulevard. It's a little slow for Ipswich Motorway approaching Blunder Road, then congestion through Gales, and traffic on the Logan Motorway is under speed eastbound direction as you're coming through Forest Lake to Parkinson. It has eased again for the Ipswich Rosewood Road Cunningham Highway interchange. It's a little bit of traffic still coming through there, and also for Mount Crosby Road northbound at North Tivoli. 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More traffic in 15 on River 949's live and local drive home.
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0: Sean P. Diddy Puff Daddy Combs. He's in jail in New Jersey. On a 50-month sentence on a prostitution-related conviction. He was transported to a medical facility over the weekend by ambulance after a head injury. It's not clear at this stage how he injured his head, but he was only out of the clink for a couple of hours, leaving the facility at 1 a.m. and returning before 7 a.m. Now, apparently, he made headlines on Friday when it was reported he received a harsh penalty at this low-security prison because of his allegedly cushy treatment. And he had a contraband mobile phone he was accused of using to view racy content. Oh, I know. Anyway, apparently he's back in jail now. More with the entertainment news with Marnie and Campo tomorrow morning and online at riven949.com. 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

0: Still got that slow run for traffic on the Western Freeway through Indooroopilly, Fig Tree Pocket, build up for Centenary Highway southbound at Springfield Lakes Boulevard. It's a little slow for Ipswich Motorway approaching Blunder Road, then congestion through Gales, and traffic on the Logan Motorway is under speed eastbound direction as you're coming through Forest Lake to Parkinson. It has eased again for the Ipswich Rosewood Road Cunningham Highway interchange. It's a little bit of traffic still coming through there, and also for Mount Crosby Road northbound at North Tivoli. Get a $200 electricity bonus credit when you sign up a new account on an eligible plan directly with Alinta Energy. 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It's Carol Park. More traffic in 15 on River 949's Live and Local Drive Home.
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2: Hi, I'm Phoebe Humphrey. The Prime Minister says he's talking with social media companies ahead of the US execution live stream. US authorities have announced the execution of a mass shooter in December will be available to the public, with Australia's e-safety regulator admitting it doesn't have the powers to block it. Anthony Albanese says the federal government is doing whatever it can.
3: As far as I'm concerned, this has no place in our country. It's not a part of our values that have been long-standing, and it has no place.
2: Australia is on track to see the biggest unemployment rise in the developed world. The International Monetary Fund estimates unemployment will hit 4.4% this year and 4.7% in 2027. That rise would equate to around 100,000 more people being unemployed. It comes as the Reserve Bank has warned that unemployment will have to rise to tackle inflation. Former reality TV star Sam Wood has been moved to a high-security Queensland prison that houses some of the state's most notorious criminals. The 46-year-old transferred to Walston Correctional Centre after being refused bail last week. One of the country's worst pedophiles will be extradited to New South Wales to face more than 100 further charges. Former childcare worker Ashley Paul Griffith will be transferred from Queensland, where he's currently serving a life sentence. And Breaking Bad star Bryan Cranston has paid tribute to his co-star RJ Mitty, who has died at 34. Cranston taking to Instagram to remember his on-screen son, saying it's a huge loss.
1: Real Estate Ipswich. 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There's an Elders for that. River 949, your sport now.
2: In sport, Australia's looking the goods heading into the final day of the first test against South Africa. The Proteas resume 4 for 102 in just half an hour's time, needing 421 to win. Nick Blakey has vowed to win back the trust of the AFL world after his trade to North Melbourne. The star defender has apologised for the events that led to his exit from Sydney, saying he knows he has work to do following the Pullman 5 incident. And James Tedesco has been overlooked for Australia's World Cup clash with the Kiwis on Thursday. Reece Walsh has claimed the number one jersey. That's the latest news and sport.
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1: River 949, weather.
7: We still have the chance of showers for this evening, maybe even a storm, which could be severe. If that happens, we will let you know. Shower 2 expected tomorrow and 27. Then on Thursday, a possible shower and 24.
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7: Well, it's time to win the cash. $13,850. 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Thanks to Elite Portable Sullivan. 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
2: $13,850. That is the secret sound. And that is how you win the cash. Trevor, you're in Yarraman. 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
2: Mel in Walloon. 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Hello. What are you thinking?
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4: No, that's okay. 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
2: Linda at Redbank Plains. 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
7: There is still traffic heavy on the Western Freeway and Centenary Highway southbound at Springfield Lakes Boulevard. But elsewhere, things have eased really nicely. Ipswich Motorway's a good run. Warraga Highway is still quite busy westbound towards Mount Crosby Road, and so is Mount Crosby Road northbound. But it's certainly not congested at the moment. 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It's Carol Park back with another traffic update in 15 minutes on River 949 and the iHeart app.

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0: Com.au. But thanks to my mate Tristan James, I've got two tickets for you to win. 3813 1949. Melissa Downs joining me next with the Nine News headlines. Apparently we've been paying too much for eggs. Those details next.
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3: There is still traffic heavy on the Western Freeway and Centenary Highway southbound at Springfield Lakes Boulevard. But elsewhere, things have eased really nicely. Ipswich Motorways, a good run. Warraga Highway is still quite busy westbound towards Mount Crosby Road, and so is Mount Crosby Road northbound. But it's certainly not congested at the moment. Get the 27 model year Everest Active 4x4 from just 60k drive away at participating Ford dealers. 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It's Carol Park back with another traffic update in 15 minutes on River 949 and the iHeart app.
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9: 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You hear the rhythm, you know there's a song, but you lose the meaning. That's developmental language disorder, or DLD, a condition that makes using and understanding language difficult for 1 in 14 students. This Friday is DLD Awareness Day, and Mansell College is hosting a huge day of wildlife fun at Lone Pine Koala Sanctuary. 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
5: This is Ashley Paul Griffith. He was a former childcare worker. He will soon be making his way from a Queensland prison to New South Wales. We'll have full details on those further alleged crimes. Also tonight, the man sentenced to life behind bars for the brutal murder of Cairns woman, Toya Accordingly. He has launched a bold bid to overturn his conviction, arguing the jury should have been thrown out, and why our consumer watchdog claims we are paying too much for eggs.
4: Now, there's been some wild weather in Alice Springs.
5: The vision is incredible. Storms raging through, ripping off roofs and flooding buildings. Now, the southeast is on weather watch with storms forecast for us this afternoon. Families across the southeast are scrambling for new childcare following the sudden closure of 7 Edge early learning centres from tomorrow. We have details about the Hollywood actress who's been arrested after an alleged violent outburst on a plane. And for the first time in Queensland's history, a man previously acquitted of murder will face a retrial. This is under new double jeopardy legislation.
4: Sounds like a big night tonight, Melissa, in news.
5: It is a big night. Always a big night.
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3: River 949 weather.
4: Chance of showers and storms for this evening. A shower or 2 and 27 tomorrow. Thursday, possible shower and 24 degrees. If you use FaceTime, I have a warning for you next here at River 949. The best music variety now with the Chainsmokers and Coldplay. Been reading.

0: 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This is your live and local drive home with Hinksy. If you use FaceTime or video calls and you have an Apple iPhone, I've got a warning for you. In fact, I need to put a disclaimer in this one as well.
1: Warning, warning, danger.
0: We're going to talk about some adult stuff. An Australian woman, they've called her Frankie. Don't know where she's from, so let's say Goodna. Frankie was chatting with her partner during his lunch break. And during the call, she's decided to expose breasts. Consensual partners, they do this sort of thing. Her iPhone stopped. Dead stopped. And then a message popped up saying, "Are you sure you want to stay on this call?" It was paused. And it looked like apparently it was paused on her end, like he'd turned his camera off, but there was no sound or anything. She was a bit confused by this, as you would be. But apparently this message also said, "How do you feel? You don't have to stay on this call if you don't want to." So AI doesn't like nudity. But apparently it's a setting in your phone. So you can go into your privacy and security stuff, and it's got sensitive content warning. So if you are likely, I'm giving you some advice here this afternoon, if you are likely to, have a bit of a chat with your other half, and I'm not going to go into any more, you might want to go in and check your privacy and security settings before you do that.
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4: It is still under speed for traffic through Indooroopilly on the Western Freeway, but starting to ease. Centenary Highway hasn't eased yet either, southbound at Springfield Lakes Boulevard. Ipswich Motorway is a little bit slow, approaching Blunder Road, and then as you're coming through Gales, it's quite busy. No delays or problems for the Cunningham or Warrego highways. It's a good run through to Toowoomba. The MG4 EV Urban Wheels, best small electric car, SUV-like boot space and range, up to 405Ks from $29,990. 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It's Carol Park. Another check soon on River 949.
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7: Hi, I'm Rana Hussein. Collingwood is anxiously awaiting news on Ruby Schlasher's shoulder injury. The Magpies captain is out of contract at season's end and there are fears she may have played her last game for the club. Australia's women are preparing for tomorrow's third and final one-dayer against Bangladesh in Brisbane. They've already wrapped up the series, leading 2-0. And in tennis, Daria Kazakina is one of two Australians in first-round action at the Wuhan Open this afternoon.
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13: River 949, traffic, every 15 minutes on your way home.
14: It is still heavy on the Western Freeway as you're coming southbound around Moggill Road through Indooroopilly. Centenary Highway traffic is busy at Springfield Lakes Boulevard, but congestion has eased. Good run for traffic now on the Logan Motorway. No delays between the Ipswich Motorway and the M1. Still on the busy side for Mount Lindsay Highway southbound through Boronia Heights. Rain, hail or shine, get 25% off tyres at MyCar Tyre and Auto, 5th till 17th October. Don't miss out. T's and C's apply. It's Carol Park back with another traffic update in 15 minutes on River 949 and the iHeart app.
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17: Tonight, the man who murdered Cairns woman Toya Cordingley launches a bold bid to overturn his conviction.
18: One of Queensland's worst pedophiles to face more charges interstate.
17: Homes and hotels smashed by a freak Alice Springs storm.
18: Australia's biggest egg producers accused of cartel behaviour, joining forces to rip off shoppers.
17: Hollywood actress Selma Blair arrested, accused of a violent outburst on a plane.
18: A Qantas flight to Europe grounded after a bed bug outbreak. Passengers bitten on board.
17: And a game-changing alternative to blood thinners for clots.
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0: with Melissa Downs and Joel Dry.
1: Good evening. One of Queensland's most notorious killers has today launched an appeal bid, hoping to see his conviction for the murder of Cairns woman Toya Cordingley overturned.
2: Rajwinder Singh's lawyers arguing the jury in his 2025 trial should have been tossed out.
3: After Toya Cordingley's violent murder, sunflowers became a symbol of her family's campaign for justice.
4: He's there. Find him and lock him up. Bring him back. Get justice for Toya.
3: Today, Toya's mum brought sunflowers to Queensland's Court of Appeal. It's where her 24-year-old daughter's killer is making a bid to overturn his conviction. Rajwinder Singh was found to have slashed Toya's throat on Wongeti Beach in far north Queensland while she walked her dog in 2018. The father and former nurse fleeing to India after the attack, where Queensland police tracked him down 4 years on. In December, Singh was sent to life behind bars, a Cairns jury agreeing he was guilty of murder following 4 weeks of evidence.
5: This investigation has been one of the largest and most complex in far north history.
3: Now Singh's lawyers are appealing on several grounds, including a submission centred upon juror number 5 in the Cairns trial.
6: That juror was discharged and replaced midway through the proceedings after another raised concerns about their behaviour and possible bias in a note handed to the trial judge.
3: From Singh's barrister, Saul Holt, these sorts of notes are like a nuclear bomb at a trial, arguing where there's a failure to ensure a dismissed juror hasn't exposed the rest of the panel to external evidence about the case, the only proper conclusion is to discharge the whole jury. He's also fighting to appeal Singh's 25-year non-parole period, described today as excessive, while Toya's loved ones face a likely weeks-long waiting game as three judges grapple again with one of Queensland's most high-profile criminal cases. Abby Guerin, Nine News.
2: A Brisbane court has ordered that one of Australia's worst pedophiles, former daycare worker Ashley Paul Griffith, be transferred to a Sydney remand centre. Live to Caitlin Smith in Brisbane. Caitlin, why the move?
7: Melissa, that's so he can eventually stand trial down south on more than 180 abuse charges, which relate to the alleged abuse of children at New South Wales daycare centres. Now, this is the same Ashley Paul Griffith who's serving a life sentence here in Queensland over the horrific abuse of more than 60 little girls at daycare centres here. Today in court, some of those now very brave young adults turned out to stare down their abuser. It was the first time they'd laid eyes on Griffith since he was sentenced back in 2024, and they certainly didn't miss their chance to take a final parting shot at him, shouting that he's a disgusting piece of feral flesh, telling him to rot, rot, rot, and finishing off with chance of fire, brimstone, burn as he left the dock to return to prison while he awaits transfer. Queensland's Attorney General shared her thoughts on the matter today. Here's some of what she had to say.
8: I know there wasn't a Queenslander who didn't feel sickened by the offending by Ashley Paul Griffith. I know today that will be a very difficult day for the victims of Ashley Paul Griffith.
7: A big question is, of course, how and when this transfer will take place. Those details are being kept under wraps due to security concerns. Guys?
1: Caitlin, thank you. On her return to Parliament, the Child Safety Minister has been grilled over damning new data long overdue for public release. The system is still sinking, but Amanda Cam claims it's stabilising.
9: One data drop.
10: Good morning.
9: Two takes on the numbers.
10: I'd like to announce something very exciting. I can announce that we have stabilised residential care numbers.
11: The Minister shouldn't be excited. She should be ashamed.
9: Amanda Cam spruiking a slight drop in the number of children in residential care compared to last quarter, even though it's still hundreds higher than last year.
10: The system is broken and it will take time.
9: Response times in particular, with 1 in 10 high-priority 24-hour call-outs not seen to within the recommended time. Call-outs with a 72-hour deadline missed 9 in 10 times.
10: We have more work to do, but I'm here standing today transparently sharing the data, standing up. Happy to take questions.
12: Thank you, Mr. Speaker. My question is to the Child Safety Minister.
13: My question is to the Child Safety Minister.
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13: We inherited a broken child safety system.
11: This data is damning of his government, their record, their decisions.
9: Decisions yet to turn things around, according to the union representing child safety workers.
16: We really need to see some more significant improvement, I would say, before we can talk about stabilising the system.
9: The minister's return comes as the government officially establishes the Queensland Protection Commission, recommended after the vile offending of Ashley Paul Griffith.
8: The reportable conduct scheme. Yellow card, blue card, all under one agency.
9: Ignoring Labor's calls to make that agency completely independent of government.
13: It's almost impossible for that commissioner to do their job to protect children and not be in fear of the retribution of speaking out.
8: Labor's model failed. What Labor want to do failed. It didn't work.
9: Rhys D'Alessandro, Nine News.
2: And State Political Reporter Rhys D'Alessandro joins us from State Parliament now. Rhys, you have exclusive new polling figures.
17: Yeah, that's right, Melissa. I do conduct it exclusively for our colleagues at the Brisbane Times. It shows a steady ship, but not everybody will be happy on board with the numbers. In terms of the primary vote, the LNP, the government, they are down 2 percentage points, but relatively steady over time. The Labor opposition, a similar story there, down 1% compared to the last poll, still lagging quite significantly behind the government. But the big story, once again, is One Nation, another primary vote with a 2 in front of it. That is further proof that they're surge in popularity is more than just a temporary protest vote against the major parties, certainly looking more and more permanent as each poll comes and goes. In terms of the preferred Premier, David Crisafulli is still well ahead of his opponent on that measure. His opponent, who has been the subject of quite a bit of speculation over the last few days, Labor sources growing increasingly frustrated with these consistently poor polling results. Even still, they say any change to the Labor leadership would have to come from Stephen Miles himself, and tonight he is staying the course, well and truly reiterating his intentions to run again in 2028. Joel and Melissa, the full and comprehensive polling results, they are live right now on the Brisbane Times.
2: Thank you, Rhys. Former reality star and women's health advocate Sam Wood has been transferred to Queensland's highest security prison, which houses some of the state's most notorious inmates. The Victorian father is now inside Woolston Correctional Centre as he faces domestic violence charges, including strangulation. He was denied bail last week. His lawyers preparing to launch a fresh application in the Supreme Court.
1: A body found in a cattle dip just over the New South Wales border last week has been identified as missing grandmother Yvonne Weir, with police now investigating the woman's murder. The 73-year-old went missing in February, with her vehicle found by police divers in a nearby river just last month. The gruesome discovery of her remains was made last week by two trail bike riders in bushland at Terragon, 30 kilometres from her home.
18: If anyone has frequented that location, in particular the cattle dip area, and there's also a swimming hole further on down the hill, if they have frequented that location in the last 8 months, we're very interested to hear from them.
1: In a statement, Yvonne's family asked for public help to find their grandmother's killer.
2: As if things aren't bad enough, Australia's fragile economy was blindsided today by the worst news imaginable. Unemployment is now tipped to suffer the biggest rise in the developed world, with 100,000 jobs lost before next winter, sending a shiver through struggling households.
19: Confusion in the corridors.
20: Oh, you're on that way.
19: But the ranking Labor and Liberal members are heading in the same direction over AI.
20: That is an opportunity that is open to Australia right now, but it won't be open forever.
19: Tonight, a new report from the International Monetary Fund predicts the price for prosperity will be jobs.
21: We have a global economy that has been very resilient, but
0: we may be reaching some of the limits of that resilience.
19: Forecasting our unemployment to rise from an average of 4.4% this year to 4.7% in 2027, leaving 100,000 Australian workers facing the chop.
21: We've got faster economic growth than all but one of the major advanced economies. We've had lower average unemployment of any Australian government in the last 50 years.

0: Or interest rate hikes from the RBA in 7 months, a key factor, with inflation forecast to fall. The IMF acknowledged the impact of the war in the Middle East, but predicted the big disruptor would be AI.
1: We are seeing a fairly small number of countries that are benefiting from this AI-related boom.
2: Countries that succeed in artificial intelligence will continue to prosper. Those that do not will fall down the ranks.
0: The Joint Parliamentary Committee on AI writing to the Prime Minister, urging action even before finalising their report, calling for immediate investment and relaxing of copyright laws, enabling AI companies based here in Australia to train their models using Australian and international content.
3: Are we going to listen to Australian artists and authors and media companies, or are we going to listen to two US tech companies?
4: It's being harvested to train models offshore. And do you know how much our copyrights holders are getting as a result? 100% of nothing.
0: Charles Croucher, Nine News.
5: A Toowoomba hospital worker has defended discharging Elizabeth Strews into her family's care despite concerns about their anti-medical beliefs. A coronial inquest has heard the little girl's mother questioned whether she still needed life-saving insulin after she was sent home.
6: A beautiful and happy little girl, very, very loved, diligent and clever, with lots of friends. That's how an education department staffer tearfully described Toowoomba girl Elizabeth Strews today to a coroner investigating her 2022 death after her parents were among 14 members of a religious sect who withheld the type 1 diabetic's insulin. Day 2 of the inquest also heard evidence from a Toowoomba-based hospital worker defending a decision to discharge Elizabeth to her family after she'd come close to death in 2019, despite children's hospital workers who'd recently cared for her triggering a child safety investigation over her mother Kerry's anti-medical beliefs. The witness disputing claims of a poor working relationship between the child protection units at both hospitals, telling the coroner she'd had extensive talks with Elizabeth's family, who felt Kerry had changed some of her views, and insisting there was a safety plan for the little girl. These things usually aren't signed before they go home. Less than 2 weeks after her discharge, though, the witness becoming aware Elizabeth's mother doubted she still had the lifelong disease, believing Elizabeth was now cured and she wanted to stop the insulin. The court also heard evidence from a police officer who said it wouldn't have changed anything if he had raised concerns with child safety about their decision to let Elizabeth return home. I was never going to change their mind, regardless of what I said. Recalling a past interaction where he was told, "You provide information, we make the decisions." The inquest continues tomorrow. Claire Todd-Hunter, Nine News.
7: Two girls are fighting for life in hospital after an e-scooter crash in Caboolture around 6 last night. It's understood they were riding tandem on their own scooter and that both were wearing helmets when they came off less than 100 metres from home. They were both rushed to the RBWH with serious head injuries. Police are investigating whether speed was a factor.
5: Families across southeast Queensland have been sent scrambling for new childcare following the sudden closure of 7 Edge early learning centres from tomorrow. Parents with children at these centres were sent a letter giving them just 48 hours notice that they would need to seek alternative options.
7: Australians have been ripped off by an egg cartel for years, according to the Consumer Watchdog. The ACCC filing federal court proceedings against 12 major egg producers today, saying they caused reduced choice and higher prices. Finance editor Chris Kohler has the details.
8: Australians eat about 250 eggs each every year, and they've been overpaying because a cartel has been keeping prices high. That's the allegation the ACCC has today lodged in federal court, that 12 egg producers, including Australia's largest, Sunny Queen, have been conspiring. The watchdog says that since at least October 2020, the businesses worked together on things like production volumes, retail distribution, expansion plans, and even coordinating culls.
9: When businesses do not compete, consumers can face less choice and higher prices, while new and smaller suppliers can face much harder conditions in order to enter and compete.
8: ANZ data shows egg prices have jumped by 42% in the past 6 years, compared with 25% for the overall food category. And while it's worth noting that farmer costs have increased, and avian flu has made things

0: worst, the ACCC says something more sinister has been going on. Sunny Queen today said it denies the allegations and will fight them in court.
1: A life for a life. The family of a Thai teenager allegedly murdered by an Australian man are tonight calling for him to be put to death. Perth man Simon Carman allegedly murdered Tun Chinok Donhom La, the 17-year-old last seen alive walking hand in hand into a hotel with the Australian. A short time later, Carman was seen hauling a suitcase, and 2 days later, her body was discovered inside. Carman has pleaded guilty to a charge of concealing a corpse, but says he won't admit to murder.
2: The Brisbane 2032 Games boss has resigned after 4 years in the role. Organising committee CEO Cindy Hook will step down when her contract ends next year, saying the foundations for success have been well laid. A global search for Ms. Hook's replacement has already commenced.
1: Sheds sent flying, ceilings collapsing as a freak storm cell tears through Alice Springs.
2: See the moment a brazen driver overtakes an unmarked police car.
1: Australia's disturbing new dementia predictions revealed.
2: And after sport, how you could win this piece of paradise nestled in Brisbane.
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7: River 949 Traffic.
8: Traffic's doing pretty nicely on the roads at the moment. There are no delays on the Western Freeway if you're heading through Indooroopilly, and traffic is clear for Centenary Highway southbound at Springfield Lakes Boulevard. Traffic on the Ipswich Motorway is looking good in both directions without any delays. Haven't been any problems for the Warrego between Toowoomba and Ipswich this afternoon. 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
1: So some breaking news now. A chemical warehouse is on fire in Narangbar. Huge flames seen coming from the facility. More than 20 fire crews are currently fighting the large blaze. Nearby residents are being urged to keep windows and doors closed.
2: A reminder to think twice before overtaking at high speed. An unmarked police vehicle catching this car, allegedly going more than 40 kilometres over the limit near Cairns. The driver copping an immediate 6 month suspension of his licence.
15: You've overtaken me in an unsafe location. Just driving way too far. It will cost you $1,986.
2: The act also costs the driver 8 demerit points.
1: A freak storm cell has hit Alice Springs, sending sheds flying, roofs crashing down and cars crumpling. Thousands of homes and businesses were plunged into darkness tonight, facing an almighty cleanup bill.
16: It roared in

0: and ripped through. A violent band of thunderstorms.
1: Gorillas themselves.
0: Unleashing chaos across Alice Springs. Homes in the firing line.
2: Oh, wow.
0: As 100 kilometre an hour winds lash the town. The check-in desk turned to a demolition zone. Inside the casino, the warning was deafening.
3: Wait! That was on top of us.
0: He wasn't wrong.
4: That is nuts.
5: It was like hurricane force. Absolute hurricane force. Blowing doors, big doors. The water coming through the light fittings was really scary.
0: A cold beer, little consolation for the damage left behind today.
5: There's the car. It's not in a good way. We've never seen this type of weather here. Really, well, I haven't.
0: This car dealership resembling a wrecking yard.
6: We received 8 known injuries as a result of the severe thunderstorm. None of them were life-threatening.
0: Ambulance facilities among the 9,000 properties left without power across Alice Springs.
6: They do suffer these micro-storms that seemingly come out of nowhere. So the response on the ground has been very strong and swift.
0: The second major storm leaving its mark in a week. Annie Puller, Nine News.
7: Disturbing new dementia predictions. Australian researchers estimate by 2050 there'll be nearly 25 million new dementia cases globally each year, up from the current 11.4 million. It's more common among women than men, with living longer thought to be only part of the reason. Risks are also higher in low and middle income countries.
8: Australia's silent killer. Tonight, the game-changing alternative to blood thinners preventing clots from developing. How the new life-changing treatment works, that story is ahead.
7: A Hollywood actress arrested, accused of attacking flight attendants mid-air.
8: Almost 20 kilograms of drugs seized during a major bust in Logan.
7: Jurors issued a stern warning ahead of Russell Brand's sexual assault trial.
8: And a Queensland man set to face a historic retrial after being acquitted of murder.

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2: Gold Coast detectives have uncovered major quantities of drugs during multiple search warrants across Logan. 10.3 kilograms of heroin, 7.4 kilograms of methamphetamine, as well as cocaine and $100,000 cash were found at properties in Tanimura and Shaler Park. The seizures follow the intercept last week of an alleged drug courier in the small town of Marlborough, northwest of Rockhampton. Two men in their 40s have been charged.
3: For the first time in Queensland's history, a man previously acquitted of murder will become the first person to face a retrial for the same offence under double jeopardy legislation. McKenna Bailey explains.
4: For Queensland's justice system, this is a landmark moment. The first time the state's double jeopardy laws will be put into practice. A man acquitted of murder in Logan has been ordered to stand trial for the second time. Under state law, we can't tell you his name or show you his face. We can't even reveal who he's accused of killing in 2009. What we can tell you is that he was charged, tried, and found not guilty of murder. Double jeopardy is the long-standing legal principle that a person can't be tried twice for the same crime. But Queensland created an exception in 2024. If fresh and compelling evidence emerges after a person is acquitted, prosecutors can ask the Court of Appeal to order a retrial. And that's exactly what's happened in this case. Today, the man's acquittal was quashed, now ordered to be retried for murder as the result of new evidence, including two alleged confessions to police in 2023, 9 years after he was cleared of the crime. At that time, he was arrested and only Nine News was there when he was granted bail.
5: Did you think you'd ever be back in court for this?
4: A date for the retrial is yet to be set.
2: The judge presiding over Russell Brand's sexual assault trial has warned jurors to avoid searching the comedian online. The 51-year-old is accused of seven sexual offences between 1999 and 2009. The trial is expected to last around 6 weeks. He has denied all the allegations against him.
3: She was a star in some of the biggest blockbusters of the 2000s. But today, Selma Blair is in the spotlight for all the wrong reasons, accused of a mid-air assault on flight staff. Her representative claiming the actress experienced a medical emergency caused by missed medication and a head injury.
6: Leaving Queen's Criminal Court flanked by her legal team and the trailing paparazzi, Hollywood actress Selma Blair posting $20,000 in bail, facing multiple assault charges after an alleged mid-air altercation.
7: Selma, how are you doing? All right.
6: Entertainment news outlet TMZ claims this recording captures a distressed Blair exiting the plane at JFK Airport, where medical staff had been asked to meet those injured.
8: One flight attendant and one passenger that sustained some minor injuries, a bloody nose as well as some bite marks as well. The disruptive passenger also bashed her head on the bulkhead or something like that.
9: Selma Blair was taken into custody and transported to hospital for evaluation. A representative for the 54-year-old said she experienced a medical emergency that led to the alleged conduct.
6: With further reports, the Legally Blonde actress kicked a police officer and assaulted a nurse.
10: We are still hoping that the Selma Blair, the actress that we knew, that we've loved in different movies, this isn't her.
6: Blair has been in an open battle with multiple sclerosis

0: since her diagnosis in 2018. This isn't the first time she's been involved in a mid-air outburst, taken off a flight on a stretcher in 2016, admitting to mixing alcohol with medication. Her case will be back in court January next year. In the United States, Lily Greer, Nine News.
1: Hackers have targeted hundreds of supermarkets across France, causing fridges and freezers to heat up to 50 degrees. The cyber criminals gained control of the software that regulates the temperatures, spoiling food estimated to be worth millions of dollars. French prosecutors have opened a specific cybercrime investigation.
2: Plane parasites. Next, passengers bitten by bed bugs on a long-haul Qantas flight.
3: Telstra shares are down 17% since May. Today, the bosses faced shareholders.
1: A game-changing alternative to blood thinners for clots.
2: And a major shake-up for an iconic Southeast cafe.
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8: River 949 Traffic.
9: Traffic's looking really good on the roads at the moment. There are no delays on the Western Freeway. Centenary Highway, earlier build up southbound at Springfield Lakes Boulevard, has eased. Ipswich Motorway traffic is all moving along at the speed limit. And it's a good run for the Logan Motorway between the Pacific Motorway and the Ipswich Motorway. Only light conditions now through the CBD for East Street. It's Travel Tuesday at Flight Centre. Save up to 65% on a 7-night Bali stay from $540 per person today only. 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It's Carol Park. Another check in 15 minutes on River 949 and the iHeart app.
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2: The Telstra board has faced investor questions after months of share price losses and a national outage. Here's finance editor Chris Kohler.
3: Plenty for investors to wade through today as Australia's most widely held stock, Telstra, held its annual meeting. It faced questions relating to its major outage in July, and the share price did slip during the day. But the bigger picture was also being hung on the wall by investors. It shows this, a share price that's dropped 17% in 5 months. Overall, the ASX was

0: Steady today, the Reserve Bank released the minutes from its latest meeting, which showed the October rate rise was an absolute lock. In fact, leaving the cash rate on hold was only, quote, briefly considered. The Aussie dollar was buying 69 US cents today, and more gloomy economic news was seen. NAB confidence data shows businesses are barely hanging on, with cash flow hitting some of the lowest levels on record.
1: Checking fuel now, the average price for unleaded petrol in Brisbane is $2.40 and just slightly less at $2.39 on the Gold Coast. Diesel is $2.85 in Brisbane. RSEQ says drivers should fill up now if they find unleaded fuel for less than $2.39.
2: Bed bugs have caused chaos on a Qantas flight from Perth. Passengers woken by screams with bugs crawling on the window. The airline forced to ground the plane for a deep clean.
3: Hitching a ride on Qantas flight QF5, bedbugs forcing passengers to jump from their seats. The drama on Friday's non-stop Qantas service from Perth to Rome, travellers complaining of being bitten on the almost 17-hour flight. Telling Nine News they were woken by screaming, a baby saying buggies, some children were sick, that the bugs were crawling up the windows.
4: They're looking for something to eat, and if they find somebody they can bite onto, quickly, they won't go any further.
3: It's not the first time bed bugs have been found on a flight. In 2017, the insects crawling on a British Airways plane from Vancouver to London. And again in 2024 on a Turkish Airways flight from Johannesburg to Istanbul.
5: That's a bit shocking, actually. That's terrible.
6: I'd want a refund. Free flights for a year.
7: The weekend's return flight to Perth had to be cancelled so the Boeing 787 could undergo a deep clean. The airline says its planes are cleaned regularly and disinfected every 50 days as a precaution.
3: The Flying Kangaroo says the bugs were confined to a few seats in economy and passengers were given hotels and rebooked on flights.
4: An adult bed bug can live 2 months without feeding. So yes, a 17-hour flight, no problem.
3: Sophie Fenner, Nine News.
1: An iconic Gold Coast tourist hub is changing hands. Tipler's Cafe will close at the end of the month for 2 weeks as it transitions to new ownership. The current operators say they're not aware of who is taking over. The initial tender was a 15-year contract granted by council. The campground will remain open during the transition.
2: In sport, Australian rugby rocked. Why Mark Nwanganeetawase may not be a wallaby. The Kangaroos debutant, who will lay the platform for Reece Walsh to wreak havoc as Australia's first choice fullback.
1: After sport, Qantas unveils new flights to a popular tropical destination.
8: Had a few light showers and isolated thunderstorms in the southeast today, especially the Sunshine Coast this afternoon. But a big line of storms in the outback that's tracking towards the coast. We'll check it on the radar with your full forecast.
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1: Good evening. Reece Walsh has won the Kangaroos fullback battle for their World Cup opener against the Kiwis. The Broncos number one beating out Roosters rival James Tedesco. While a number of Queenslanders will lead Australia's engine room alongside a Bulldog set to make his Roos debut.
2: It was a day off for the Kangaroos today. The players enjoying some downtime after a tough preparation. For debutant Jacob Preston, this is where it all began. At his junior club, the Belrose Eagles. With an Australian jumper now in his keeping, it was time to reflect.
3: So many memories of myself growing up here playing footy as a kid.
2: Preston's stellar season with the Bulldogs last year earned him a place on the Kangaroo Tour.
3: The tour last year was unreal. I learned so much from all the players and just getting to kind of rub shoulders with them, training with them. I know I didn't get a game, but it was honestly one of the best experiences I've had.
2: He's doing the rep stuff backwards.
4: This is your second time in an Australian environment, yet to play for the Blues. You're doing it the wrong way around.
3: Yeah, I know. It is a bit weird, I guess. But, yeah, hopefully one day we can tick that box off as well.
2: Preston found himself in the headlines this year. There were ill-informed reports saying that he could be on his way out of the Bulldogs.
3: Yeah, I'm not massive for the kind of my name being out there in the media everywhere. I always wanted to stay at the Dogs. And, yeah, I'm super happy that it's all done and all settled.

0: He thought he'd soon hand over the baton to Roosters colt hero Mark Nwanganitawase.
1: He was great. Not many people have done what he's done in the game for 2 years. You know, watching from afar, he did things that not many people can do in the game. And it's a credit to him and him as a person.
0: And with a home World Cup less than 12 months away, everyone in rugby was excited about welcoming Marky Mark back into the Wallabies setup.
1: Mark's skill set, you've seen what he's done over in NRL, and you know, for him to come and bring that over here would be great for us, you know, for the Wallabies as well.
0: But as Suwalii spoke to the media, he was unaware of the drama unfolding behind the scenes. Nwanganitawase's manager telling Nine News, Mark has yet to make up his mind about which nation he'll represent. He has a choice of Australia, Fiji or Italy. The only certainty is that he won't be going on the spring tour. That's something we made very clear to Rugby Australia in July. Even if the former Waratah eventually chooses to represent Australia, his decision to not become a Wallaby immediately is set to impact the team's World Cup preparations.
1: You want your best players, you know, training, playing. We're 1 year to the World Cup now, so even each game is very important.
0: Zach Bailey, Nine News.
2: Matt Renshaw has continued his domination of the first test in South Africa, which is set to go down to the wire on day five. The Queenslander starring with both bat and ball. But there is some concern for another key batsman.
3: Australia beginning the final day, closing in on victory in Durban. 6 wickets to go following a dominant day four, which featured more Matt Renshaw heroics.
4: That'll bring up a 50 for Matt Renshaw, and this has been a breakout test match for the big, big man from Queensland.
3: Following up his first innings 190 with a quick fire 82.
5: Matt Renshaw is in the form of his life here.
3: Taking his opportunity with both hands, only a freakish catch denying him of another 100. The fielding not as sharp when Pat Cummins went on the attack, belting 32 from just 12 balls.
4: Pretty good off the bat again. A crack from the captain.
3: Declaring to set the Proteas 421 for victory, and Renshaw wasn't done terrorising the hosts.
5: That could be an edge, it is. Renshaw is having a wonderful test match.
3: The Queenslander's maiden test wicket, helping put South Africa on the ropes.
4: Oh. Edge, Carey does the rest. The captain breaks through, he's elated.
3: There is some concern for the health of Steve Smith, who experienced delayed concussion symptoms after being struck on the helmet while batting. But in positive signs, the former skipper has returned to the field as Australia chases a day five win. Jacob Funk, Nine News.
2: After growing up playing cricket with the boys in Hervey Bay, Beth Mooney will tomorrow reach the illustrious feat of playing her 100th ODI for Australia. But when reflecting on her achievements, the veteran is crediting the next crop of stars for changing the women's game.
6: We saw the next generation in Phoebe Litchfield and Georgia Vole go about their business on Sunday in a way that made young boys want to watch the game. So I think that's probably the most exciting thing for me is there's not really any discrimination as to who comes and watches our games anymore.
2: The Aussies are chasing a series sweep over the Tigresses tomorrow, even if former Matilda Elise Perry is warming up for the wrong coat. One of Australian sport's greatest rivalries is set to reignite, with the Diamonds busily preparing for 4 tests against arch-rivals New Zealand in netball's Constellation Cup.
7: It's just the history of netball. Australia and New Zealand have always had that rivalry, and I guess for me it doesn't matter what's happened previously or the last time we played them or our current form. I feel like it's just always on, so it's going to be huge.
2: The first test is on Sunday in Auckland. Alex de Minaur has taken another step towards qualifying for the ATP Finals. The Australian defeated Karen Khachanov in straight sets to move to the quarterfinals of the Shanghai Masters. A remarkable turnaround in form for Premier League newcomers Coventry City, thrashing Newcastle 4-1. Frank Lampard's men becoming the first team in 127 years to earn back-to-back top-flight wins after losing their first 4 matches without scoring a goal. The form line not as good for the 11th place Newcastle, who have conceded 4 goals for the second time in 3 matches. Still desperate for wins after their Melbourne NFL meltdown, the Rams left it until the final seconds to force overtime in their clash with the Bills. LA had a

0: chance to secure victory in OT, only for the game-winning attempt to be blocked. It proved crucial as the Bills made their attempt count. Buffalo's 45-yard strike lifting the side to its fourth win from five games. The Rams, once Super Bowl favourites, struggling with just two wins. It really is a tale of two teams. Just last night, we were talking about the 49ers flying after their trip down under. Not so much the Rams.
1: Rams coach said he never wanted to come back to
2: Australia. Yeah, he did.
0: I don't think they'll be back.
1: Thanks, Ash.
2: A new prize home has hit the market, this time swapping the usual coastal breeze for an urban sanctuary. Surf Life Saving Queensland is giving away its first standalone family home in Bulimba. A two-storey Queenslander complete with five bedrooms, an outdoor kitchen, media room, even a heated magnesium pool. Tickets will be drawn in January with the total prize pool valued at more than $3 million. All funds will go towards training future lifesavers across the state.
1: The tropical paradise of Palau is becoming easier for Queenslanders to get to. Qantas adding a second weekly flight to the Pacific archipelago. The extended service will run from December through to March next year. More than 15,000 passengers have travelled from Brisbane to Palau since the route launched 2 years ago.
2: In just a few minutes, the game-changing alternative to blood thinners, preventing clots from developing. We reveal how the new life-saving treatment works. That story is next.
1: But first, Gary Youngbury is back with a quick check on the weather. Gaz, were there any storms in the southeast today?
3: Oh, there certainly were, Joel. It was the Sunshine Coast, the main focus today, between sort of Kilcoy, Woodford, Biwa, Mullaney, up to Kilkeven, and right through up to Gympie, a line of storms. Most of those falls between 5 and 10 millimetres. We'll take a look at the latest radar with your forecast up next.
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4: Scientists in Melbourne have developed an injection alternative to blood thinners aimed at reducing the risk of internal bleeding. A former AFL captain says the potential new treatment could have helped save his football career. Eliza Rugg has more.
5: Tom Rockliffe's football career ended with a blood clot.
6: The decision was almost taken out of my hands to effectively hang up the boots and retire from footy.
5: After knee surgery, the former Port Adelaide player and Lions captain developed deep vein thrombosis. He was put on blood thinners, meaning contact sport was ruled out.
6: Don't want to bump into people because of the internal bleeding.
5: 60% of blood clots happen during or shortly after hospitalisation. Older adults, diabetics, smokers and pregnant women are also more at risk.
7: They can cause, you know, pathological conditions such as stroke, heart attacks.
5: Blood thinners help stop clots developing, but can be dangerous themselves.
7: The really serious bleeding can be what we call spontaneous bleeding, where for no apparent reason you bleed from the gut, or worst case scenario, bleed on the brain.
5: Researchers are working on an alternative therapy.
7: The idea would be an injection that you could use. You take maybe once a week or even out to once a month.
5: The injection of mRNA instructs the body to produce its own targeted antibody that blocks only the platelets causing harmful blood clots, while leaving normal clotting intact so wounds can still heal safely.
7: Can precisely detect when a blood clot's forming just within our blood vessel. So it can detect it in real time, bind to it and stop the clot from getting any bigger.
5: Researchers hope to move to clinical trials within 5 years. Once it is available, it could also serve as an emergency treatment, so a single injection given to a hospital patient that could instantly dissolve a life-threatening blood clot, giving future patients a chance to play on.
6: If they had that, might have got traded back to Brisbane and be a three-time premiership player now.
5: Eliza Rugg, Nine News.
8: Well, time now for your full weather forecast with Gary Youngbury. Gaz, can we expect a cooler change tomorrow?
9: Absolutely, Melissa. A gusty southerly change is making its way along the New South Wales coast. A strong wind warning for the Gold Coast all the way through to the Garry Coast tomorrow. It should reach the Gold Coast or push through just after sunrise. But as those cooler southerlies collide with the warmer, humid northerly winds, we're likely to see some thunderstorms on the leading edge of that change. That'll be sort of early tomorrow morning. Some light rain falling here in the city at the moment. It'll be slightly heavy around the northern suburbs up to around Redcliffe. But let's have a look at the radar today. And this is one unfolding. Earlier, there have been a few thunderstorm cells, as I mentioned, on the north side, mostly the Sunshine Coast and hinterland, recording falls of 5 to 10 millimetres. Larger line of storms in the outback that stretches north of Toowoomba, Chinchilla, Wandoan, all the way up south of Springshore is tracking towards the coast. Let's have a look at the temperatures today over southeast Queensland with our flyover. 26 on the Gold Coast, 27 Coolangatta. The Goldie had a little bit of light patchy rain this morning. It was all less than 5 millimetres. 29 on the Sunshine Coast, the high today, 30 here in the city, 31 Caboolture, 34 in Gympie, 24 in Toowoomba. The weather map tomorrow, a cold change will deliver showers across New South Wales and southern Queensland, showers and storms for Queensland, the Northern Territory, extending down into South Australia. A chilly morning over the southeast corner of the country. Interstate, Perth looking at 32 degrees with late showers, cloudy and cooler Melbourne and Hobart, possible showers Sydney, just 19 degrees with that southerly shower or two Darwin, shower and storm for Alice Springs. Queensland, a morning shower in Cairns, partly cloudy and 30 degrees, Townsville and Mackay. Afternoon showers and storms in Rocky and Gladstone. Showers and storms developing across Bundaberg, Maryborough and Gympie ahead of the southerly. Hot inland with possible late showers and storms, high 20s, 30s that is, high 30s for Mount Isa and Longreach. Southeast Queensland, cloudy day with showers, chance of an early morning thunderstorm, strengthening southeasterly winds, temperatures low to mid 20s tomorrow. Moreton Bay, a strong wind warning, south to southeast, 15 even up to 30 knots. Brisbane, cloudy with a few showers, chance of that morning storm, a high of just 25. Your 7-day outlook, Thursday, cloudy and and cooler with a late shower. Friday, cloudy with a few showers. Cloudy and showers across Saturday, Sunday and into Monday. Ipswich, Thursday, cloudy and cooler. Friday, cloudy with a few showers. A shower or two Saturday, Sunday and Monday with mid-20s. For the Gold Coast, cloudy Thursday and 23. Showers Friday, just 20.

0: to cloudy with showers and low 20s Saturday, Sunday and Monday. Sunshine Coast, Thursday cloudy and cooler with late showers. Friday just 22 with showers, cloudy and cooler, low 20s, scattered showers right across the weekend and into Monday at this stage. So a cooler change tomorrow. Just we could be woken up by some early morning thunderstorms though, guys.
1: Thank you, Gary. Hopefully some of those rain clouds deliver. And before we go, here's a story coming up tomorrow night with important information about Queensland's property market.
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6: And that is Nine News Queensland for this evening. 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
6: River 949 Traffic.
7: Take extra care with some wet roads tonight. Getting reports of a crash westbound through Darron, Ipswich Motorway. Traffic is slowing through there. Still wrapping up a single vehicle crash. Logan Reserve Road at Bourke Street in Logan Lee. We're doing okay now on Western Freeway, Centenary Highway 2 up towards the Jindalee Bridge. There's no holdups through Purgar on the Cunningham Highway. And you've got a good run if you're heading between Ipswich and Toowoomba on the Warrego. 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Have a great night. There's more traffic for you in the morning on River 949 and the iHeart app.
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6: The bogus storm is coming to Toowoomba. Big Fights 44, two huge WBC title fights. The bogus storm, Dylan Biggs versus Kutratilo Abdul Kahoro.

0: 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Also on the card, Jed Morris versus Noah Shetley. 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
4: 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Stoneley Jackson versus China's Akateliyeti Hilajian. 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

G'day, it's River 949 Room Service here. 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
3: 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I love my morning wake-up call. Love it.
4: 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They make my day.
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6: Hello, Marn.
7: Good morning.
6: Hey, look, before we do anything, Brett's on the roads at the moment. Where are you, mate? What's the latest?
8: Mate, I've just come around the back way through Darra and all that, and I'm heading down the coast to the Logan Motorway. The roadworks have gone over, and that's closed. They're sending traffic down to Progress Road, but then they've got work on Progress Road, and that's closed.
7: Oh, gosh.
6: Yeah, okay.
8: So I've gone all the way down to Darra and come back around the back way to get on the Logan Motorway that way.
6: That's not going to be good.
7: Well, it's not good at that spot at the moment.
8: It's a hot
7: anyway.
8: Mess already.
7: Yeah, it's not good. Oh, mate, all right. Thank you.
6: Thanks for the update. All right, there you go, mate.
7: That's not a good start for your
6: Wednesday. What have we got in the kitty for the secret sound? 13,900. 900. Doesn't go off today. 14 tomorrow. New clue that means as well. Also today, it is World Spinning Top Day. So we'll spin those tops. Top spins.
7: Spin the tops. Why not?
6: I love spinning tops. I've got a couple on my bar at home.
7: Have you?
6: Yeah, because my mates come around, they like to grab
7: little
6: things.
7: Little fidget things.
6: Yeah, so
7: fidget.
6: You just spin them and they...
7: I'll have to get you some of the fidgets from my girls that they that
6: Yeah,
7: they
6: that'd be
7: yeah,
6: fun.
7: Yeah, because they're...
6: They're those ones that you spin in your fingers, though, isn't it?
7: No, they're spin tops. But the fidget things are things you can just sit there and while they're having a chat, they can just pick them up and they can twist out in different shapes and I don't know.
6: You'll know what I mean. Blokes like to do that sort of stuff.
7: I know. I'm surprised you don't have the ball things on your bar. You know those balls that...
6: They come off the strings.
7: And you know the handprint that everyone loves to put the handprint in and those types of things.
6: Oh, those things,
7: they're called sensory things.
6: You shove them on your face and you get a good picture.
7: I'm surprised you don't know.
6: They'll wreck that too.
7: Would really?
6: Oh, 100%. You need something that's...
7: I just had Christmas ideas for you.
6: The spinning top, you know, it's skill like trying to keep it in the one position.
7: Yeah, true.
6: Guys will try and do that.
7: Why don't you just have a beer and chat? Gee,
6: we do.
7: It's complicated.
6: Here's some nuts. Nobbies. What's the one thing you'd never throw away? On the new podcast, Charm, Sam Todd uncovers the memories, obsessions and treasured objects that shape who we are. 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
0: 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Come and
2: play. So I love tech. You know, I was just telling you before about what's this on my phone. It's an Apple.
3: It's an AirTag. There's that. So AirTag, they're the ones that exactly. You can find your keys.
2: Yes.
3: So if you ever lose your keys.
2: So I'm out and about and I get this phone call from my wife going, where are you? And I said, I'm just down the shops. And she goes, well, what are you doing in event cinemas? I'm watching the new Brad Pitt movie.
3: Yeah. Well, I'm at the shops.
2: Yeah. Well, I had to go to the shops.
3: The cinema is in the shops.
2: Exactly. Event Cinemas is in a Ryan Shopping Centre. Had some spare time.
3: You thought, I'll just come in here with my popcorn and my drink and exactly. Have a snooze and watch the new movie.
2: Sprung.
3: Yes, the gadget that's busted you, you know, technology today is like, oh, gosh, it's such an amazing thing. It can make our lives so much easier, but it can also make you very accountable for things. And I'm not just talking about, you know, affairs, all that sort of stuff, as you said. It's going AWOL for 5 minutes and people knowing exactly where you are, whether it's doorbell cameras. I mean, that's an absolute giveaway. GPS tracking, fitness apps, it happens as well. And especially if you're pairing devices, that's been the big thing. I know a friend of mine, and this is a cheating one, she called out her husband cheating because, okay, so you know when you've got iPads and things at home and everything syncs up, and especially with kids because they've got to use your accounts and iClouds and

0: whatever. Mm. Well, he was texting other women and it was coming through to the kids' iPads.
1: She's sitting there
0: getting bluey up or whatever she was getting up. And because messages can come through, see?
1: Yeah, yeah.
0: Because that happens even with my daughters. My daughter will go, Mum, you've just got a message from such and such. And I'm like, no, give me that. But, yeah, it can happen. So she was reading all of his messages too. It was not very good. You can't deny that.
1: No.
0: That's what I said to her. We can't deny it. So, yeah, and it happens. It happens. Here's another one. Here's another example, right? I would never have thought about this, but have a listen to this.
2: Did you guys see the woman who caught her husband cheating while she was, like, out of town on a work trip? Because she got a notification on her phone that someone weighing 130 pounds used their smart scale at 3 a.m. Men can't get away with shit these days. I love it.
0: Yeah. Yeah, see? You'll get these things paired to your devices and you get, notifications. That's what happens. So that's why you have things around at home, especially for security and monitors and stuff like that.
1: Yeah.
0: So you know. I mean, they're cheating ones. I mean, they're those things. But there can be anything. It can be conversations that can come through. Someone turning up that says, oh, no, I wasn't there. And yes, you were. Because I've got the notification and I can see you. Yes.
1: Kath's on the line from Forest Lake. Kath, when have you been found out?
3: My phone is hooked up to the car with Bluetooth.
1: Oh.
3: My son borrowed my car.
1: Yeah.
3: And he had been quite a lazy, shitty little kid in his 20s.
1: Right.
3: And I'm on the phone to my girlfriend having the biggest whinge. Like, it went on for ages.
1: Yeah.
3: And he pulled in the driveway and all he can hear is her replying to whatever I've said. Thank God.
1: The Bluetooth.
0: It flipped over, yeah.
3: God, he could only hear the one-way conversation because he's come inside and he's like, what were you saying about me?
1: Oh. Yeah, well, that's
0: happened to me too. Well, actually, the other way around. I pulled in the driveway and my ex-partner was on the phone to his mate. Next minute, I had the mate in the car because they just flipped over. You be very careful.
1: Well, Bluetooth does that,
0: I know.
1: My son was watching something, I don't know, on his phone at some stage. And I was there. I put my Bluetooth headphones on out in the lounge room to watch something on TV so no one could hear it. Anyway, I'm picking up all these adult noises, Marnie. And then he's turned it off. What?
0: This is what I'm talking about. Yes. When tech, it's like nothing's sacred anymore. You can't do anything without someone knowing.
1: Exactly. Tracy's on the line. Hey, Tracy, how are you going?
4: Morning, guys. How are you?
1: When have you been found out with tech?
4: Oh, we've got a security system at home and it's one of those ones that if you see people, you can hit the little button on your phone and speak.
0: And
4: my husband kept threatening to cut my favourite tree and I kept saying, you cut that tree and I'll cut beep, beep, beep.
1: Oh, all right.
4: And anyway, I heard I was at work and I heard the security go off on my phone. I picked it up and I thought, oh, what's going on here? And there he is cutting my tree while I'm at work. So I hit the little button and I yelled out to him, don't you dare cut that tree. Put that saw down right now. And he jumped about 10 feet in the air. And my tree got saved and he did not cut that tree.
1: Oh,
0: I'll be sitting there going, I can't even do it when she's not here because we can see.
1: Yeah, I've done that, Marnie.
0: Yeah, on yours, Campos
1: does
0: that
1: too. Yes.
0: Yeah, yeah.
1: Yeah, I get alerts on the phone. Oh, someone's out the front. And, there's my wife taking the bin out. And I'll hit the button and start talking to her.
0: And she'll be like, oh, for God.
1: And she just, what's going on? Yeah. She doesn't know what's happened. Ah, love it.
0: Oh, no. Tech, see, this is it. You can't do anything.
1: No.
0: Not a thing. And people can see you.
1: Marnie and Campo, River 949.
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6: Ipswich motorway looking a little bit busy early eastbound between Goodna and Wacol. Not too bad between Darra and Oxley. Centenary Highway travelling well between Springfield and Jindalee. Western Freeway doing fine through Indooroopilly and Toowong. Hassle-free Logan motorway, Mount Lindsay Highway and the M1. Looking fairly smooth through the Ipswich CBD. Queen Street travelling well through Goodna. Cunningham Highway looking good through Willowbank and Muddapilly. Ipswich Boona Road clear through Peak Crossing. Brisbane Valley Highway looking fine through Fernvale and Wivenhoe Pocket. And the Warrego at speed between Ipswich and Toowoomba. A little bit of a build for the Toowoomba Range westbound around the saddle through Redwood. 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
11: What about the ones that you used to get, like the old tin ones?
10: Oh, and you used to pump them up.
11: And you used to do that. And then you push it down and that would go around and around.
10: Yeah, same
11: is that
10: deal.
11: A spinning top?
10: Yeah, it's a spinning top.
11: They're the old-fashioned ones. They're the ones I used to
10: have. I haven't seen them in years.
11: Some of the really beautiful, like, boutique toy shops will have the real, like, wooden toys and that kind of stuff, you know, from back in the day.
10: Yeah.
11: They kind of recreated them. Because I remember when Cooper was really little, I went and bought a amazing wooden fire truck because I didn't want all the plasticky stuff.
10: Yeah, yeah.
11: And that lasted for years. That went down our family line of cousins and whatever. And I think it's still going. Because I thought, well, that's the stuff that we used to have as kids that lasted. You know what I mean?
10: Like, well, I wish I'd kept that
11: stuff. That broke.
10: Be worth a fortune now. You're on...

0: How good am I?
1: Oh, listen, actually.
0: Yeah.
1: Yesterday when I picked up my daughter, Miss Debbie came running over to the car and she said, I didn't know you did what you did.
0: Didn't she?
1: I said, I said, well, I like to keep that a bit of a surprise.
0: What do you do?
1: And she said, I listen to you guys every day. And she loves your singing. She said, tell Campo, I laugh when he sings. I said, you laugh when he sings.
0: Me. You
1: I said,
0: won
1: for
0: me.
1: The comedy reasons or for the sheer unbelievable fact, Miss Debbie, being
0: an educator.
1: What
0: about my rapping then? I can rap with Hilltop Hoods.
1: I'll ask

0: in the school pickup zone this afternoon because she mans the side that I pick up from. I'll just say, listen, Campo turned it up for you, Miss Debbie, this morning because I told him how wonderful you thought he was.
1: I was with Jeffrey Rush once, right, at this event.
0: Yes.
1: And this woman ran up to him and says, are you who I think you are? Mm. And he went, yes, I am who you think I am. And that was the end of the conversation.
0: It's funny, though.
1: I didn't know what you did.
0: I know.
1: What
0: you do. I didn't know that you did that. I didn't know that was you. Yeah, that's me. Yep. See, unlike you, I don't run around and tell everyone. So you go, don't you know who I am? I run away and go, I'm not who you think.
1: No, this lady was asking Jeffrey Rush.
0: I know.
1: And
0: he said,
1: Yeah. And she goes, I knew it.
0: I remember when he came to our radio station. He was out the front having a cigarette. Remember that?
1: That's right.
0: Standing out the front just as a.
1: I was having a dart with him because I was a smoker back in the day.
0: I know. You two were out the front. We were trying to do an interview. And you two were out there under the bloody peach
1: talking
0: tree.
1: Talking about Johnny Depp.
0: Having a chat.
1: All right, have your vote. It's on the Facebook page. Call us 3813 1949.

0: happens around here.
1: It's odds on these two are already talking about it.
0: You're waking up with Marnie and Campo on River 949. Come and play.
2: I love fun facts. Because we just sound like know-it-alls, Marnie.
3: It is the know-it-all segment, I guess, isn't it? The know-it-all segment. But yeah, there are some things that people just come up with and you go, I had no idea about that. Oh, okay. Like, we just had that a moment ago, talking about using smoke for the pipes. I didn't know that they could do that to find out that there were issues in our sewer pipes.
2: No.
3: There you go.
2: So, Taylor Black, we know Taylor.
3: She comes up with all sorts of random facts about all sorts of things.
2: Here's some of the fun facts.
3: These are fun facts today. Yeah.
2: Have a listen to the first one. Here we go.
4: Gummy worms have more bones than real worms.
5: Oh, because of the gelatin.
2: Oh, so they make gelatin

0: clearly out of bones, do they? I didn't know that.
1: Oh, gosh, it is too. I'm just thinking we had in our lolly jar gummy bears the other day, so does that mean I've been eating actual bones? Oh, that makes me cringe.
0: What sort of bones?
1: Oh, I don't know. I'll have to look it up.
0: All right, here's another
1: Google,
0: fun fact.
1: Google here, fun fact check.
2: You're more likely to get bitten by a human in New York City than by a shark in the water.
1: Well, there is no sea in New York City. So I guess, like, where are you going in New York? Oh, you might be going over towards the Hamptons. That's the beach area. That's out of New York.
0: Aren't they an island? I'm sure, surely there's sharks around there somewhere.
1: And where? What? In New York? What?
0: Well, who's going to bite you as you're walking along the street?
1: Well, if you're in New York, you never know.
0: Let's have a listen to another fun fact.
2: Male reindeer shed their antlers in the winter. So whenever you see Santa and his reindeer with antlers, they're girls. Hell yeah.
0: Oh.
1: Yeah, yeah, I did know that actually, yes.
0: I didn't know that.
1: Mm-hmm.
0: I didn't know they could shed their antlers.
1: So Rudolph's a girl. Dasher, Dancer, Prancer, Vixen.
0: Well, Dasher, Dancer, wow, Prancer, they're all.
1: Yeah, and Vixen, of course. That's a girl.
0: I don't know any of my mates known as Dasher, Dancer, or Prancer.
1: Don't you have a
0: Marty, what's your fun fact?
1: Hello, Marty.
3: Right, I worked in a meatworks for 1 year. I'm a certified slicer, and they use every part of a cow. You know the most expensive part?
0: What?
3: Their gallstones.
1: What?
3: In 2002, they were worth $800 an ounce.
1: Why do they want
0: get me a gallstone?
1: What do you want a gallstone for? People get them taken out.
3: They make very expensive perfume from it.
1: Oh, really? A cow's gallstone?
3: Yeah. And if you're caught with a good cow's gallstone at the meatworks, instant sack.
0: Wow.
1: What, because you're selling it on the black market?
0: That's like a blood diamond, Marty. You know, you're going finding diamonds and they find you with one.
1: Gosh.
3: I worked on the head chain. When they put the cow down, the head goes one way, the body goes the other way, and I used to slice their lips off.
0: Oh, Marty, that's not a fun fact.
1: That's horrific.
0: Oh.
1: We ask these questions, you never know what you're going to get.
0: No. Chris is in Flindersview. Chris, have you got a fun fact?
1: Have you got something that's reasonably fun that I'm not going to brace myself? I wasn't ready for that. No.
0: I'm happy with the gallstones, but not the lips.
4: Interesting fact about meatworks, but we won't go into that. Let's talk about the smoke machines that you were talking about before.
0: Yes.
4: Campo, you mentioned dry ice. So dry ice is used in theatre productions, and dry ice uses in a fog machine is... you add water to the dry ice and you blow it out and it becomes the fog, the stuff that sits on the ground.
1: Mm.
4: That's not used in this application that you're using up in Redcliffe area. They're using what we call a fog machine or a smoke machine.
0: Yeah.
4: And it's basically a heater element, heats up an oil, makes it aromatic or into the air, and they blow that into the pipes. And there's different forms of that smoke. So the early versions that we used to use back in the 90s was very similar to baby oil that we'd put into the machine.
1: Okay.
4: And that would fill up your knife clubs and stuff like that.
0: Well, there you go.
4: But there's a whole heap of different varieties of that oil now, and they do a whole heap of different things. So the idea that these guys are going to blow that, basically use a smoke machine, pump it into a pipe and push it through with a lot of air pressure to see who's made illegal connections to the stormwater and so forth, because there should be water traps going into the houses so that smoke can't get out.
1: Makes sense. I mean, I kept thinking, like, you know the old Vicks vapor machines that you used to put with the Vicks in them and the vapor would come up the top? I'm thinking that's like water steam, though, I guess, isn't it?
4: That's actually the same concept.
1: Yeah, right. Right, okay.
0: Well, that's a great fact.
1: I think it's perfect, Chris. At wintertime, put the Vicks through the pipes and everyone gets...
4: Yeah, do you like that about the
1: meatworks? Oh, go on, what do you got about the meatworks? Go on, tell me. I'm not sure. Go.
4: The lining of the heart of a beast actually saves people's lives.
1: Well, do they use them as the valves and stuff like that? Is that right?
4: Yes, they do.
1: Yeah, there you go.
4: So probably nearly everybody knows somebody that's been through a heart sort of operation.
1: Yes.
4: And they've probably got a piece of beef inside them.
0: Hey, man, you're just a book of facts. You are, Chris.
1: Chris, we should have just a segment.
4: I used to do interesting facts every morning at work.
1: Did you?
0: That's
1: well,
0: awesome.
1: Chris, just watch yourself. You might get a segment on our show. Interesting things that Chris knows. Yeah. I love it. Thank you, mate.
0: Here's some other fun facts, Marnie.
2: You have a higher chance of dying from a wine cork, coconut, or vending machine than from a shark. A wine cork.

0: Exactly. Now, that's because they always say drink responsibly, yes. Right? There's a reason for that.
1: Well, they're dangerous flying out the corks. Mm. One more.
2: Banana, pumpkin, and watermelon are berries, but strawberries and raspberries aren't.
1: Really?
0: Yeah, very true. And so is an avocado is a berry.
1: Just doesn't make sense, man.
0: Botanically listed. Yeah, there you go.
3: Hey, we all like Divisa fries.
4: I love the way you talk.
3: Nine's full of

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12: Got a crash in Stapleton, Jacobsville Road near Quinns Hill Road East. A crash in Beenleigh, Logan Street near City Road. Crash in Acacia Ridge, Ryawina Road westbound at Beaudesert Road. Also got delays, Ipswich Motorway and the Warrego from Carolee through to Wakehole. Also the Mount Lindsay Highway, Green Road, Boronia Heights, M1 northbound, Logan Home and Slacks Creek. 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Glenall Grove, another check in 15 minutes on River 949.
0: If you're waking up in Ipswich, Lockyer Valley, Scenic Rim or Somerset,
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13: Hello, Marn.
14: Good morning.
13: A lot of people stuck on the Logan Motorway at the moment.
14: Well, the roadworks have taken longer, apparently, and it's closed and they're diverting off and the traffic's just... It's horrible there at that spot anyway.
13: Yeah.
14: If you travel it, you know what I'm talking about. I avoid it if I have to go that way.
13: It's a slow trip.
14: I've got to go that way next week and I'm already stressed about it. So if you go that way every day, I can understand your frustration.
13: Yeah. 100%. The temperature, it's like drop 10 degrees. Yesterday was like 33, 34 degrees. Mm-hmm. Back down to 26. Ridiculous.

have $13,900 in the kitty for the secret sound. That's happening after 7:30. Doesn't go off today. New clue tomorrow at 14 grand. Imagine it. Today it is World Spinning Top Day. You're on the spinners.

0: 94.9 Marnie and Campo for breakfast. Spinning top day. Marn's on the spinners. I'm on the hilltop hoods. And Lawrence is in Cleveland now. Hey, Lawrence.
1: Not so bad, Campo. Yourself?
0: Yeah, great, mate. Who are you voting for this morning?
1: It's got to be Marnie, mate. It's a bit of a spinning day.
0: It is a spinning day.
2: Yes, mate, for sure.
0: Good on you, Lawrence. Have a great day. Robbie's in Kentville. Go, Rob. Hello, Rob.
3: Yeah, hi, guys. How are you?
0: Lost you there for a second. Well, who are you voting for, Rob?
3: Oh, I'm voting for Marnie.

0: today.
1: All right. Spinner is it? Oh.
0: Hey, Marnie, yes. You're talking about the cows yesterday. Gelatin is made from cow poo.
2: Gelatin is made what, from cow's poo?
0: Hooves.
1: I'm not eating it if it's made from cow poo, Marty.
2: I think I said boobs. Hooves.
1: And the boobs, isn't that? No. They're teats.
0: Hooves and boobs.
2: Okay, right. Okay. I've learned something else about the cows. Goodness me.
1: Right, thank you, Rob.
2: Gallstones. Gee, the bovine is such a unique animal, isn't it?
1: Yes, for everything. Very much so. Thanks, Rob.
2: Thanks, Robbie.
1: Brett's on the line. Brett, who are you voting for?
3: I'll go for Marnie today. I'll spin the tops around and hopefully it's going to rain. So I'll put the rain dance on as well while we're spinning.
2: That would be good. That would be exactly.
1: Tracy's in Mount Gravatt. Tracy, who are you voting for?
4: Oh, this is a really, really tough one.
1: Mm-hmm.
4: Because I love Marnie's song because that's my era and Marnie would know that. But I love that song by Hilltop Woods.
1: Me too.
4: I'm actually going with you today, Campbell.
1: Thank you.
2: I actually don't mind his choice today, Trace. I agree.
4: Yeah, right, Trace. It's really great. No. It's got a great beat.
1: Thank you. It's a great song. Marty's on the line. Who are you voting for, Marty?
5: Mate, I used to work in the paunch room at the meatworks. We used to hang up the stomach, cut them open, all the grass and everything comes out.
2: Right.
5: And you know what they made? Chicken nuggets and seafood extender.
1: Great. Now you've turned me off that forever. Stop. Stop with this. I don't want to hear anything else from the meatworks, Marty.
5: I like those songs, but I'm a hoodies man.
1: Yeah.
5: I'm going for you, Campo.
1: Champion. Thanks, mate.
2: Oh, Marty.
1: What's he going on about?
2: The fun facts, I think, need to retire. Because
1: Christy's in ball. Christy, who are you voting for?
6: Marty.
1: Oh, all right.
2: Okay.
1: Gee, man, you're getting the phone votes this morning. And Mel's on the line. Hey, Mel, who are you voting for?
7: G'day, Mel. Good morning, Marty. Hey, got a shout-out to the Pertex. Pertex Blake out at,
1: wherever.
7: I can't think of it now.
1: That's all good.
7: Yeah, the guy's name's Karen from Pertex in Eastwood.
1: Yeah.
7: They do all hose and that hose fittings and all that. Ride on tractors, whatever you've got, cars, trucks.
1: Oh, good on you, mate.
7: Fixing. Today, Campo, I'm going to vote for Marnie today. Yes, it's a spinny out day today, mate.
1: Spinny out day.
7: It's good to hear you sing. It's good hearing you singing.
1: Thank you. Thank you, Mel. All right.
2: Mel.
1: Honourable mentions on the way and a winner. River 9.9.
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9: Got a crash in Stapleton, Stapleton-Jacobsville Road near Quinns Hill Road East. A crash in Bingley, Logan Street near City Road. Crash in Acacia Ridge, Ryawina Road westbound at Boat Desert Road. Also got delays, Ipswich Motorway in the Warrego from Carolee through to Wakehole. Also the Mount Lindsay Highway, Green Road, Boronia Heights, M1 northbound, Logan Home and Slacks Creek. 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

0: Oh, my mum used to sing that to us kids. Beautiful. Awesome. Kylie. Oh, hang on. Let's get into the...
1: Go.
0: Yeah, hang on.
1: Is this the Hot Pants song? It's the Hot Pants song, isn't it?
0: It's the Hot Pants song.
1: It is, yeah.
0: Imagine Dragons.
1: They're in a museum, I think, now. The Hot Pants.
0: Really?
1: Yeah.
0: Okay. Hey. Hey. Dead or Alive. What's going on here? The system's going nuts, man. Delta. Isn't that the song she sang at Eurovision? Yeah, it is. Yeah, sitting on top of the world.
1: Sure,
0: oh, maybe not.
1: I thought it was a something new she did, but with her broken ribs at the moment, called Delta.
0: Yeah. And the Style Council. Alright, who's won it? We're gonna shine to
1: the top. I have.
0: Yeah, I thought you might. I thought you might win it by the phone votes.
1: I have today. Lots of votes for you, though, but they're a clear winner ahead today.
0: Spinning top day. Marnie and Campo, River 9.9.

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6: River 949, traffic, every 15 minutes on your way to work.
7: Traffic's quite heavy already getting onto the Ipswich motorway for the Warraga Highway. Coming from around Mount Crosby Road, there is congestion, and Cunningham Highway is also built up through to around about Goodna before it starts to ease, but it slows again after that at Centenary Highway Interchange. Centenary Highway is starting to build northbound through Sumner and around Springfield and White Rock. Still looks pretty good for the Western Freeway, no delays there. 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
10: Hi there, it's Tony Thompson with your news update. A driver has escaped serious injury after a car crashed onto train tracks in Ipswich overnight. Emergency services were called to Darling Street about 9:30 p.m. after a grey BMW allegedly lost control, crashed through a fence and came to rest on the tracks. Police say rail services were suspended while crews worked to clear the scene. Police have shut down alleged drug trafficking syndicate in Toowoomba, seizing MDMA, cocaine, mobile phones and $9,000 in cash. Six men have been charged with 59 offences following an investigation by Toowoomba CIB and the Darling Downs Tactical Crime Squad. The arrest came after officers intercepted and searched a Toyota Hiace on the Gore Highway at Southbrook on October 10.
11: We will allege that those offenders were engaged in the commercial supply of dangerous drugs.
10: Queensland's property investment market may be cooling, but Somerset, Lockyer Valley and Ipswich are still among the state's strongest performers. A new PropTrack report is ranked Lowood as southeast Queensland's top suburb for house investors, ahead of Laidley and North Bavel. Despite the market slowdown, realestate.com.au economist Luke Redman says those areas still have very attractive yields for investors.
12: Since the budget, we've actually seen a lot more investors shifting towards higher yielding properties, at least early. Evidence is starting to show that. And for houses in Ipswich, there tends to be quite a strong yield, as well as a relatively more attractive, affordable price for investors to get in the property market.
10: And spooky Somerset is creeping closer with ghost ghouls and little monsters set to take over Fernvale later this month. The popular Halloween event has moved indoors to the Fernvale Indoor Sports Centre, ensuring the fun goes ahead rain, hail or shine. Families can enjoy free activities from 4 p.m. before minions and monsters light up the big screen at 6:30 p.m. on Thursday, October 29.
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13: Hi, I'm Phoebe Humphrey. The Treasurer will introduce Labor's minimum 30% tax on trusts today. It's the second part of the federal government's budget

0: tax reforms, 490,000 small and medium Aussie businesses are structured through trusts. A 19-year-old man's now been charged with murder over the fatal shooting of a 12-year-old boy in a Sydney unit last month. He's one of three people to be charged and is due to face court today. Aussie households are spending the largest amount of their income on home loan repayments in more than 30 years. New data by the New South Wales Treasury reveals New South Wales families are the worst affected, with the average household spending nearly 31% of its income on mortgage repayments in June. Queensland sits second, spending more than 28%. And the man charged with the murder of rapper Tupac Shakur has been sentenced to 40 years to life behind bars in the US. Dwayne Davis's sentence was handed down in a Las Vegas court following his conviction in August. Tupac was fatally shot in 1996.
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0: In sport, Australia's taken a 1-0 lead in its Test series against South Africa with a 214-run win in Durban overnight. Josh Hazlewood tore through the Proteas mid to lower order, taking 6 second innings wickets. He's told Fox Cricket it was a hard slog.
3: You know, that first session, the Saffers, they dug deep. Markram, classy player, so he was hard to dislodge, but I think we just had to stick at it.
0: And the Matildas are currently in action, taking on Haiti in an international friendly over in France. A short time ago, the scores were locked at 1-1. That's the latest news and sport.
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2: River 949, weather.
5: Cloudy with a medium chance of showers, most likely in the late morning and afternoon. Light winds becoming southeasterly at 15 to 20 k's an hour in the middle of the day, then becoming light in the evening. Tops of 27 for Laidley, 26 for Beaudesert and 27 for Ipswich.
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5: Good to see you, Marnie.
8: Good to see you too.
5: We got $13,900 in the kitty for the secret sound. Doesn't go off today, $14,000 tomorrow and a new clue. Good luck today. Hopefully you'll win it. Now, coming up, we've all broken things, Marnie.
8: Oh, yes, well and truly. But look, this guy's destroyed something that's pretty expensive. All because he was absolutely petrified of something. And I get
5: right.
8: It. I totally understand why he's done this. But it's ended up in a disaster. I'm going to share with you what happened. This is not what you want to have happen to you. And I would love to know, because we've all been there at some point, what is the most expensive thing that you've broken or destroyed? Share with us, and I'll share with you what this poor bloke's now got a bill for, which you wouldn't want. You wouldn't want it. Next.
5: 3813 1949, Marnie and Campo for breakfast.

0: River 949, Marnie and Campo for breakfast, the most expensive thing you've ever broken. Now, this is Steve O from Jackass. You know Steve O?
1: Oh, yes.
0: Yeah,
1: yes,
0: he's reflecting on things he's broken. Have a listen.
2: When you break stuff in a hotel, it's more expensive than if you break that stuff other places. Like when we were in Hawaii in 2002, I was on tour with Jackass, and we showed up at this hotel super drunk and just started tossing around patio chairs. Coffee maker. I start going after this microwave. We had a lot of fun. But it turned out to be pretty expensive. I can't remember how much.
3: Your camera, your room.
2: Sure, it took me some time, but I learned valuable lessons for hotel etiquette. Like, don't knock the pictures off the walls.
1: Yeah. Oh, my gosh. As if you would allow them to come in. You'd see them coming, going, yeah, no. No, thank you.
0: They're breaking everything.
1: Well, speaking of hotels, we are going to a luxury Bali villa.
0: Mm-hmm.
1: That's why we're chatting about this, where Gaurup has accidentally burnt down the entire property while he was trying to get rid of a spider that was in his bathroom.
0: Oh.
1: So he's holidaying there from Nepal, and he set fire to a piece of paper to scare away the spider and that was in a web in his bathroom. I get that.
0: Yeah.
1: He's got an unusual fear of spiders, yes. So he's left the room. Strong winds reportedly carried the burning paper onto the villa's highly flammable thatched roof.
0: Oh, we're
1: in
0: no.
1: a villa. Next minute, whoopa, up she goes. So the fire... of course, spread rapidly, engulfing the entire villa. It was valued at about $160,000, destroying the building and all of its contents within minutes.
0: Wow.
1: Gaurup has an expensive bill because, that's not what you want. Firefighters, local residents managed to bring the blaze under control, but the property was left in ruins. Yeah, they're not sure what type of spider it was that triggered the incident or whether he is facing what type of penalties and how much. But anyway, like that's an expensive episode. There he is. He's gone in to shoo off the spider and he's burnt down his luxury villa. Holiday ruined.
0: My son broke a $4,000 vase, Marnie. So we're over at a friend's place, and he thought it'd be funny to rock this big pot plant thing.
1: Oh, don't.
0: And rolled it over and smashed it.
1: Oh.
0: I said, mate, I'll pay for that. And he goes, it was $4,000, mate.
1: Oh.
0: Okay, might take me a while to pay it off. He said, don't worry about it. Thank God my mate was rich.
1: Did he say, you're lucky? Well, my friend broke, I've told you this, my very good friend, he broke my couch. I told you, when I just moved, remember?
0: Yeah.
1: I told you
0: he
1: they
0: doing
1: came
0: a Tom
1: over.
0: Cruise or something,
1: well,
0: was he?
1: No, he was mucking around with my girls, like they were doing dancing games.
0: Yeah,
1: and he jumped up in the air and he's like, "Watch this!" So he jumps over the couch because this is Uncle Robbie. He's our entertainer of the family, and he's jumped on the couch and broken the middle bar of it snapped, and we've all gone, "Oh no!" So my friend, who was there at the time, she said, no, he does this. He's paying for a new one. So I had to find a couch, but he bought me a new couch. He broke my couch.
0: How much was it?
1: My couch at that time, I can't remember how much that one was, but I picked one that was well within his budget, so don't worry. But she made him replace it because she said he just does these things. All in the art of entertainment. He thought he'd, run around with the kids and he's mucking around being stupid and a bit like he's jumped up and he's done a flip, right, and gone over my couch. Well, lucky he landed on the couch. He could have ended up in hospital and he broke the couch because all we heard was snap and we've got and everyone turns their head. Oh, Robbie!
0: Oh.
1: Robbie! Yeah.
0: Yeah, this poor tourist who tried to burn the spider. The spider just would have moved next door.
1: Oh, 100%. The spider's still alive but the villa's not. Oh, my God.
0: Lawrence is on the line. Lawrence, what's the most expensive thing you've broken?
4: Probably about a $3 piece of PVC pipe that was on the bottom of the shower when we bought a new house, and all I had to do was undo two nuts and take it out. Well, it split long ways. So, therefore, the whole shower tray had to come out, the wall had to come off, and cut a hole in the concrete wall to chase the piece of PVC pipe out.
0: Oh,
4: the missus got a new bathtub out of it instead of a silly little shower.
1: Oh, mate.
0: What did it cost you? How much all up?
4: For a 50 cent fitting, I've been near on 10 grand.
0: Oh!
1: Jeez! Oh, man! The old PVC pipe.
0: Oh!
1: Jeez, man.
4: It just split long ways and went straight through the P-track and then straight out through the concrete wall. And of course, with the shower, so like I've got long, skinny arms, and you can only just get your bloody hands in there.
0: Oh, you poor bugger.
4: Yep,
1: came over, that's it.
0: That's a shocker. Imagine that. They don't make it easy, do they?
1: No, they do not.
0: Paddy's on the line from Toowoomba. Hey, Paddy, how are you, mate? What's the most expensive thing you've broken?
1: Hello, mate. What have you broken?
5: I was in my truck down the Gold Coast one time, backed into a bloody power pole.
0: Oh, yeah, and what'd that cost you?
5: About 30.
0: 30 grand. What, was that the cost of the power pole or the truck?
5: Damage to the power pole and the power outage that went on.
0: You
1: took the power.
5: They made a big song and dance about it, you know.
0: Oh, did they?
1: Of course, yes. You know, and I believe that it was obviously a work truck, as you said, Paddy, wasn't it?
5: Yeah.
1: Because I remember back in the day, Campo, when I was driving the promotional vehicles, right? That's how my career started.
0: Mm.
1: Paddy, you'll love this. I was down at Alex Hills and I drove up on this little grassed area, right, to give away stuff for a client when I was there. But someone had one of those A-frame signs that had fallen down in the long grass.
0: Yeah.
1: And I unfortunately drove over because I couldn't see it, right? Couldn't see it. So I did the right thing and I told the company and I went and told my boss and the company said to me, listen, don't worry, that's fine, thank you for letting us know. By the time I got back to the station, Paddy, they'd been on the phone and were asking for another two. And I had to pay for it.
0: Oh, really?
1: Yeah. And I had to pay for a roller door that I backed into as well.
0: No, what did that cost?
1: Oh, that came out of my very small pay packet, Paddy, nearly 30 years ago, my huge wage, 6 months.
0: They didn't miss you.
1: No, but you couldn't see out the back of these promo cars because they've got stickers everywhere. The roller door came down on me, Paddy, and I got, So they do that. I get it, mate, and there's nothing worse, but it wasn't 30 grand, you poor bugger.
0: Marty and Campo, River 919.
6: 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River 949, traffic, every 15 minutes on your way to work.
7: A little bit of congestion still happening on the Warraga Highway, Cunningham Highway onto the Ipswich Motorway and through Goodna for the Ipswich Motorway after some earlier roadworks. It has started to slow up at Centenary Highway Interchange and Centenary Highway traffic is building quickly northbound from Darra to Jindalee. Right now, for a limited time at Specsavers, get free polarised lenses in your second pair. 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
2: We're talking Julian Lennon. 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
3: The Joe Rogan Experience.
4: Do you think that's because you're John Lennon's son? Like, there's a burden that is very unique to you.
5: I certainly recognize that there's walls up, yeah. Without question.
4: What is that like? Like, what are the walls? Like, do you think it's just they dismiss you?
5: Something's going on. I mean, I've discussed this with Rebecca, who you met, my manager, and mm-hmm. a few other people. You know, there's occasions where I'll be totally blank.
2: Right. So he's blanked out of everything, Mark.
6: Yeah, well, it's interesting. And we're talking wills here because his brother, Sean Lennon, has denied claims that he, Sean, inherited most of his father's estate, John Lennon, obviously saying that his half-brother, Julian, received equal inheritances. Now, if you look back at this, it says that basically in his will, John Lennon, he redid his will before he died and left Yoko in charge, as like power of attorney, and in charge of his like estate and his money, and leaving most of the majority share to Sean, their son, together, leaving Julian out, and that it went through a lengthy court battle for Julian to actually kind of wager things up to be even. Well, Sean's gone on X and basically said that both brothers' trusts were essentially the same size, and

0: Yeah, so comments have been made for a long time on social media alleging that Sean received the bulk of the estate. Well, if you look it up, that's what it says, and that Julian was forced into years of legal action for a smaller share. Sean also pushed back against suggestions of a family feud, posting a picture with Julian revealing that they recently celebrated his 51st birthday together.
1: Well, that really so means
0: obviously,
1: nothing.
0: Well, no, exactly. So obviously Julian was born to John Lennon's first wife, yeah. Cynthia, and then Sean with Yoko Ono. But if you do go back and check, it just says that, yes, the primary beneficiaries of his will nominated Yoko Ono as the executor and trustee, leaving roughly half of his fortune directly to her and then placing the rest into a trust for Yoko and Sean. That's what
1: it
0: says.
1: Well, I'm just looking at... Yeah. There was a trust set up by... John Lennon for Julian.
0: But I think it always stated that it was less. But would that be less because obviously Yoko's got her share as well as Sean? You know what I mean? Then it would be less for him. I'm not sure.
1: Well, it says here Julian received around £20 million. But I mean, John Lennon's estate would have been in the hundreds of millions.
0: Exactly.
1: You know?
0: Exactly.
1: Yeah. I would have been happy with $20 million, but you know.
0: Well, you know what? This is something that I've said to several people when we've talked wills. You've got to have it sorted because, you know, if not, it's a nightmare in the end because people don't, if they think
1: they're
0: included.
1: Well, no one knew he was going to die.
0: Well, no, absolutely not. And lucky, I guess he did have his affairs in order to such an extent. But, you know, it creates so much family drama. I mean, obviously in his case because he's worth a mozza, so everyone wants a piece. It's the way, you know, it's a horrible thing to say, but people do that. If they think they can get something out of you, they will. Yeah. I've seen it in families. It doesn't matter who you are or what you've got. If someone thinks that they're owed something, Campo, they're in. They're in like Flynn. Very quickly before we wrap up the mud, William Shatner is rocking out. You won't believe this. Here he is on Kimmel and he's singing. And just have a think.
1: Is he singing?
0: Well, I don't know. I don't think he's singing and I'm not a fan of this, but you can make your mind up and have a think. Would you actually buy a Shat's album?
1: Probably not.
0: Have a listen. Here he is.
2: It is music time. Their album is called Love and Other Mysteries. Here with the song Masks with an assist from Gordon Moat and Taylor Goldsmith, William Shatner and Brad Paisley.

0: wear that.
1: The line is so thin, there are so many factors. What makes a man? What makes an illusion? I have to confess there can be some confusion. When I get approached and a captain they desire, am I really that man or just a really
0: enough.
2: I'm not into it. I'm not.
0: Well, he's done this before. Back in 1978, he had an actual hit record with Elton John's Rocket Man. This is a little bit of that.
3: Oh, I miss the earth so much.
0: He just talks it.
3: Yeah. Miss my wife. It's lonely.
2: It just sounds like some weird reflection time. Yeah, just know, Chats, you're 95. Give it up. That's your latest mud. Hills Fencing, where good boundaries make great neighbours. Springfield and Slacks Creek.
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14: There's still a heavy run for traffic on the Ipswich Motorway from the Warrego through towards Goodna and around the Logan Motorway after there were earlier roadworks. Traffic is heavy for Centenary Highway northbound, Ipswich Motorway to the Jindalee Bridge. Logan Motorway is under speed at the Mount Lindsay Highway and through Ellen Grove towards the Ipswich Motorway. There's also a little bit of build-up happening for Centenary Highway to Augusta Parkway eastbound. 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
1: Hi there, it's Tony Thompson with your news update. A man has been airlifted to hospital after a vehicle crashed into a kangaroo in the scenic rim overnight. Emergency services were called to the Mount Lindsay Highway at Innes Plain at around 2:15am. Queensland Ambulance says the man, aged in his 40s, suffered neck injuries and was flown to the PA hospital. Police are investigating a frightening armed robbery in Logan this morning. A service station worker was held up by two people in Beenleigh just before 1:30am and threatened with a firearm and sword. The two offenders stole a phone and the till before fleeing with the third person in a stolen black Cherry Tigo, with a manhunt underway. Ipswich-based Senator Paul Scar has described Labor's proposed tax changes to family trusts as a kick in the guts for small business. Family trusts are commonly used by small businesses and farms to protect assets and pass businesses on to the next generation. Around 350,000 small businesses use family trusts, with Senator Scar warning the changes could leave many facing big legal and accounting costs.
2: It's been estimated that the costs involved to address this toxic trust tax change imposed by the Labor government could cost small businesses, family businesses across Australia, up to $13.3 billion in restructuring and tax advice costs alone.
1: And more Ipswich families than ever are turning to St Vincent de Paul for help as soaring rents and grocery prices put household budgets under pressure. The charity is highlighting the issue this Anti-Poverty Week. Spokesperson Peter Doherty says many families cope day to day, but an unexpected bill can quickly push them into financial stress.
3: If their budget is at the end of that pay period 100% expense, you get something on top of that, then you've got to make a decision. And a lot of cases we're seeing, particularly parents, going without food so that they can feed their children. And then they will come in to us and ask for that assistance.
1: To help, donations can be made at Vinnie's stores and centres in Carolee, Redbank Plains and Rosewood.
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4: I'm Phoebe Humphrey. Millions of Aussies are delaying making major property decisions due to housing affordability and uncertainty. New research from Westpac has found 41% think now is a bad time to buy a first home, while almost half think it's a bad time to sell. 75% of first home buyers are holding off until prices fall more. The Nationals leader says he agrees with the Treasurer, who's warned progressive MPs about being disrespectful to One Nation and its supporters. Although Matt Canavan has told Nine, Jim Chalmers may have an ulterior motive.
5: I think he's only saying these things because Jim is worried about losing his seat. If he wanted to respect voters, he wouldn't have jacked up taxes by the biggest amount in history.
4: And hundreds of veterans will march on Parliament House today. The rifle company Butterworth Diggers say Australia has failed to properly recognise their service. Their deployments in Malaysia between 1970 and 83 were originally classified as peacetime service before the federal government changed it to non-warlike. But the vets say it's not enough.
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4: In sport, Australia's claimed a 214-run win over South Africa in the first test in Durban. Our bowling attack restricting the Proteas to 206 all-out in the second innings. Josh Hazlewood claimed 6 for 49. Skipper Pat Cummins says he's a pleasure to bowl with.
7: I think he gets a lot of raps for how consistent, you know, he is. You know, you could bowl him at any time.
4: They're on Fox, and the Kangaroos will go through their final preparations today ahead of tomorrow's Rugby League World Cup opener against New Zealand in Sydney. That's the latest news and sport.
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0: weather.
1: A cloudy day with a chance of showers most likely in the late morning, then light winds becoming southeasterly at 15 to 20 k's an hour in the middle of the day, then becoming lighter in the evening. Tops of 28 for Esk, 27 for Boona and 27 for Ipswich.
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4: Huge.
1: Huge money. Doesn't go off today, though. 14 grand tomorrow and a new clue. Let's hope it goes off this morning. Love to give away $13,900. Just imagine.
4: I would love to. I would love for someone to have that.
1: Today it is a bonus Beat the Bowser time and your chance to fill up on us. Okay, last Friday, $2,000. We went to $2,000 in Beat the Bowser. No one won it. But if they'd hung on just a little bit longer, boom.

0: We went to $2,000 and beat the Bowser. No one won it. But if they'd hung on just a little bit longer, boom, $2,000 to fill up with. But no. So who knows what that's going to be in just a moment. All call right, us now.
1: Yes, good luck.
0: 3813 1949, beat the Bowser.

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1: On River 949, it's Marnie and Campos. Beat the Bowser.
2: Bonus Beat the Bowser. We're doing it twice a day all this week. And if you don't win it now, you have another crack after 8:30 this morning. Dee's in Cleveland. G'day, Dee. How you going?
3: Hey, I'm good, thanks, Campo.
2: That's the way. Did you hear last Friday it went all the way to $2,000?
3: Yeah, I heard that. I didn't try. No. I wasn't trying to get through, but I heard that it didn't go off.
2: No, it didn't go off.
4: No, it did not.
2: What are you looking at?
3: Hi, Marnie. Sorry, I didn't acknowledge you.
4: That's all right. Thank you, Dee. Hello. How are you? You good? You ready to go?
3: Good. I am ready to go.
2: All right. Well, who knows what it's going to go to today. It could go to $2,000.
3: I don't know. I'll have to think about what I'm going to stop at.
2: Okay.
4: We'll make your mind up quick, Dee, because here we're going to go. Here we go.
2: Good luck.
3: No worries.
0: $110. $114. $117.
2: Oh, what were you going for?
3: Oh, I was going to go to about 150.
2: Well, you never know.
3: No, that's
2: no.
3: Right.
2: Oh, well, that's how it rolls. All right? You can have another crack after 8:30. We'll give you another chance. Springer's Rural Traders, where locals dress up, stock up and shop country.
4: There you go.
2: That's it. Beat the Bowser. River 949. 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
2: Traffic is easing for the Ipswich motorway from the Warraga Highway through towards Darra. As a result, there were some earlier roadworks that made it quite heavy getting onto the Ipswich motorway from the Warraga. And traffic on Centenary Highway is under speed from the Ipswich motorway to Jindalee Bridge. No delays on the Western Freeway. Logan Motorway, that's slowing at the Mount Lindsay Highway and through Ellen Grove. 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
4: 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This Friday is DLD Awareness Day, and Mansell College is hosting a huge day of wildlife fun at Lone Pine Koala Sanctuary.
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4: 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Some more on that coming up next.
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2: This on Nine News last night.
3: Families across southeast Queensland have been sent scrambling for new childcare following the sudden closure of 7 Edge early learning centres from tomorrow. Parents with children at these centres were sent a letter giving them just 48 hours notice that they would need to seek alternative options.
2: Yeah, well, one of those is just across the road from my daughter's school. Past it every day, dropping her off.
4: Well, there's so many. So depending, I guess, on which centres are involved, if it's yours, you will know. But we have them here in our local area at Silkstone, Carana Downs, Bilbird Park. This was one I nearly sent my son to when I lived over towards Annerley and Tarragindi, because they have one there as well. They actually just opened a new one at Annerley.
2: Well, they went into voluntary administration in August, and there were like 64 centres, and they've sold 53 of them, but there's some that they haven't been able to sell. And that's the list that he just gave out here. So.

0: But tough on parents who have their kids in there.
1: Oh,
0: and
1: look, absolutely.
0: Where do you go? What do you do?
1: I remember a time, well, actually with Sass, my youngest, our centre was closed down and it was 6 months when she was in her kindergarten program, but we had termites, unfortunately, through the centre. And then they had to find, you know, suitable accommodation for all the kids. Well, we couldn't find accommodation, for her. But a lot of children are in situations where their parents do, you know, they work. Both parents are working and you need care for your kids. So it becomes an issue of finding a centre. So that will be the case for these two. So if you are those families, I do feel for you because it's very stressful trying to get your child into a centre because usually there's wait list, Campo.
0: Well, it happened to the ABC centres.
1: Yes, yes, yes.
0: 20 years ago. Remember that?
1: Yes.
0: Eddie Groves.
1: Well, I said to you, my parents owned centres. So my dad used to be the president of the QPCCA, which was the Child Care Professional Association. He was in that with Eddie Groves. But he was never a fan with a lot of the smaller centres. They were not fans of Eddie's.
0: Right.
1: But anyway, that was all their politics years ago, I guess. But yeah, it's even today, it's their big business and it costs a lot of money.
0: Well, I thought it was a license to print money. Clearly not.
1: Well, yes and no. There's a lot that goes on.
0: The overheads must be substantial.
1: Yeah, and then you've got your staffing and your wages and all that as well. Yeah, lots of things. But anyway, yes, very sad for those centres involved.
0: It's what people are talking about, River 949.
2: Ever wish you could put that one annoying thing in your life in a taxi to the airport and never see it again?
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7: Heavy congestion still happening for Centenary Highway, Ipswich Motorway through to the Jindalee Bridge. And there's a little bit of slow traffic for the Warrego and Cunningham Highways getting onto the Ipswich Motorway. Cunningham westbound has started to build through Perga around Middle Road and towards the Willowbank turnoff. 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It's Carol Park. Another check in 15 minutes on River 9.
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8: Hi there, it's Tony Thompson with your news update. A man has succumbed to his injuries in hospital following a crash at Rochdale South in Logan last month. Police say that around 11 p.m. on September 26, a white Ford Falcon utility and silver Honda Jazz collided at the intersection of Rochdale and Priestdale Roads. The 60-year-old, who was a passenger in the car, was left with life-threatening injuries. He died in hospital on Monday. Investigations are continuing. Police have dismantled a drug trafficking ring in the Toowoomba region. 6 people have been charged, including 2 Torrington men, after a 2022 Hiace van was pulled over and searched by police on the Gore Highway at Southbrook on October 10. 4 others from Toowoomba and Wide Bay regions were arrested and charged following investigations by Operation Star Court officers.
9: We will allege that those offenders were engaged in the commercial supply of dangerous drugs.
8: That's Acting Inspector Ryan Harmer on 7 there. The group will front court on separate dates next month. Ipswich, Somerset and Lockyer Valley remain the southeast top spots for property investment, despite investor activity easing across the state. A new PropTrack Terry Shear report ranks Lowood, Laidley and North Bevel as the region's top 3 suburbs for house investors. Goodnow also made the top 10 for unit investment. Realestate.com.au economist Luke Redman explains what makes these areas stand out.
10: One is, in particular, the affordable price point. So there's a fair amount of demand at that more affordable end of the market, and there has been for quite some time. The expansion of the 5% deposit scheme for first-home buyers meant that there was a strong bring forward of demand under a certain price cap, and that's particularly the case in somewhere like Ipswich.
8: And Australia's top rodeo riders are heading to Ipswich for the Circle L Australian National Finals Rodeo next month. Bull riding, barrel racing and junior events will take centre stage across 2 nights at the Ipswich Showgrounds on November 20 and 21.
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11: Hi, I'm Phoebe Humphrey. Labor is coming under fire this morning as it prepares to introduce its 30% minimum

0: Minimum tax on trust today. The budget proposal has sparked concern from both business and families, while the Greens are pushing for a Senate inquiry. Liberal frontbencher Michaela Cash telling Seven it'll affect hundreds of thousands across the nation.
1: You're talking about mum and dads who wake up every morning. You know, they do the hard work that government needs them to do. And Anthony Albanese's reward to them, we don't care about an estimated $13.3 billion in potential restructuring costs.
0: The changes are set to take effect July 2028. The Vatican has announced Pope Leo has lung cancer. The 71-year-old pontiff underwent surgery to remove a nodule, with doctors removing a part of his lower lung. He's recovering in a Roman hospital. And another sign of the tough times that Aussie households are facing, with a Finder survey finding almost a quarter of families have either missed or delayed at least one bill in the past year so they could cover mortgage or rent.
2: Elders Real Estate Ipswich. Residential sales and property management. There's an Elders for that. River 949, your sport now.
0: In sport, Australia has the upper hand heading into the second test against South Africa after taking out the first in Durban by 214 runs. Matt Renshaw was named player of the match for his knocks of 190 and 82. He also took two wickets. Skipper Pat Cummins telling Fox Cricket it's great to have that 1-0 lead.
3: Yeah, it's nice. It's better than the alternative. Yeah, obviously two games to play, anything can happen. But always, once you're ahead in the series, it does make things a little bit easier.
0: That's the latest news and sport.
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2: River 949, weather.
7: Cloudy with a medium chance of showers, most likely in the late morning and afternoon. Light winds becoming southeasterly at 15 to 20 k's an hour in the middle of the day, then becoming light in the evening. Tops of 27 for Laidley, 26 for Beaudesert and 27 for Ipswich.
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10: Well, good morning.
7: Got a gold Logie winner coming up very, very shortly. He's got a new book out.
10: He does, and he's actually been in one of my favourite Australian movies of all time. Mm-hmm. I still quote it.
7: Right, yeah.
10: Beers at 1970s prices.
7: Okay.
10: I love it. All right. Anyway, he is a legend. So we will have a chat to him about his new project. But coming up next, I want to talk to you about your earliest memory, because you said something to me that you actually have a memory of something that a lot of people don't, right? And I guess I did too when we started thinking about it. But yeah. A absolute legend shares a very similar memory. And it seems to be something that a lot of people actually recall. So I would love to know this morning, what is your earliest memory? Take you right back, okay?
7: Yeah.
10: Do you remember things right back from when you were a baby or an infant? Or what was the age? Tell us your earliest memory. And we're going to share with you this absolute legend, his story too, coming up next.
7: He does hold the title legend.
10: He holds, yes, he does, yeah. Coming up next.
7: Call us 3813 1949, Marnie and Campo for breakfast.

Oh yeah, let me hear you sing it. Everybody in the place, put those hands in the air. Yeah, check it out one time. You know it's for real. Then trash and Pierre on his set. Getting biz, come on.

0: River 949, Marnie and Campo for breakfast. So we want your earliest memory this morning because this absolute legend, he can remember things.
1: Yeah, like literally from day dot and being born. There's a lot of people, and if you have memories of being an actual baby, which usually, you know, they say, if you look at research, they say it's not possible because your brain's not formed enough to keep those memories until about two or something. But some people have actually said, and this legend does too, that he remembers actually being a baby. That's I can't get my head around that, but have a listen. Yeah, here he is.
0: This is Sir Paul McCartney.
2: I have this feeling that I can remember being born. I was born in a place in Liverpool called Walton Hospital, which was a real old Victorian thing. I think it had been something else before a hospital. So I kind of remember white tiles, very sort of hygienic white tiles, and chrome instruments and a clanging, because I was a forceps birth. They had to pull me out.
3: Me too. I was a forceps.
2: Were you?
3: Yeah. I had dents in my head.
2: Give it up for forceps people.
3: Yeah. They had to yank me out. I wouldn't come out.
2: Yeah. It was too good in there.
3: Yeah.
2: You know, this is okay. I'm getting fed.
3: Totally. And then all of a sudden, something came in there and clamped your head and yanked you out.
1: There you go. Well, that's Amy Pollard. He's on a podcast with her. But that is extraordinary because they basically say that people can't remember much of that time. But how can you? But he seems to go, yes, I remember that.
0: Well, I was telling you, I can remember because we lived in a house, right, on this property for about 2 years. So when I was up until two, and I can remember crawling to the next door neighbour's house. And I asked my mum later in life, I said, Mum, did I crawl to the next door neighbour's house when I was a baby and you were worried about me? And yes, because Rose next door called out to my mum, Paul's on our steps.
1: Here he comes.
0: Here he comes. And I can remember it. I can remember.
1: Really? How old would you have been then?
0: Probably one.
1: Oh, wow.
0: Yeah.
1: See, I have memories of two because my mum and dad separated when I was very young. So I remember him when I was about five. I was about five, but I remember my dad, something happening at home and I was in trouble.
0: Yeah.
1: I remember that. So I remember from about two, but before that, absolutely not. Like Sir Paul saying that he remembers the hospital, literally being born.
0: Yeah.
1: Is like

0: phenomenal. But
1: Amy Poehler, remembering the dents in her head.
0: Those types of things were the reason why I said no instruments through birth, because of the stories that Amy's just sharing.
2: Yeah.
0: But, yeah, look, I would love to know, what is your earliest memory? Because some people can remember, as you, Campo, like being a baby, an actual baby. Wow.
1: Chloe's in Boona. What's your earliest memory, Chloe?
3: Yeah, probably playing with a puppy when I was around five.
0: See, that seems to be the age, isn't it? Yes, around five we start to create those memories. Well, memories that, you know, we retain. Right.
1: Well, I can remember.
0: Where were you, Chloe?
1: School.
0: Do you remember? Yeah, school, first day. Yeah, Chloe, where were you on a, whereabouts? What farm?
3: Yeah, just on a family farm.
0: Okay, that's it. Isn't it funny? There's one, you kind of go from that point, you start remembering things, and before that it's a blur. Wow.
1: Well, that's right. Paul's in Willowbank. Paul, what's your earliest memory?
4: Oh, I can just remember, like, getting a little bike for Christmas. I can't go back to the baby stage because that's probably around four-ish.
1: About four.
4: And just the experience that I had with that little old bike, and she fell apart, and she used to run around with her handlebars and the front wheel.
0: Did you?
4: Yeah, I can remember
2: you
4: that.
2: You were the only one.
0: Yes, mate, I love it. Yeah, see, five was kind of the age. I got a bike at five. Yeah, that was the age of getting that stuff. You know, you're going to school and you're getting those bigger things. That's amazing.
1: Yeah.
0: All right, so four and five, most people. That's what they kind of say. Research says that's where your brain starts, you know, creating memories that you will retain.
1: Yeah, if you got any memories.
0: So if you got baby stuff like Sir Paul or something like that, yeah, please share. We'd love to hear.
1: 3813 1949. Marnie and Campo for breakfast.
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6: Traffic's still fairly built up for Centenary Highway. Ipswich Motorway through to the Jindalee Bridge is a bumper-to-bumper run. Western Freeway's not bad this morning. And the Cunningham Highway, that's another heavy one. Westbound coming through Perga. There's congestion for Ipswich Motorway, Centenary Highway to Oxley Road, as usual. 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
1: A gold Logie winner has a new book, Marnie.
0: He does, yeah. He's going to join us and tell us all about it coming up next.
1: River 949.

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1: For the last few weeks, I've been insisting.
2: Can I just tell you something that you never do as an actor or as a TV presenter? There's an keep going.
0: That is Samuel Johnson with Molly Meldrum, and Samuel joins us now. Good morning, Samuel. How are you?
3: G'day, mate.
4: Oh, no justifiable cause for complaint. How are you?
0: great to have you on our show.
3: Good, mate.
0: You got
3: good.
0: A new book out. We want to know all about it.
3: You need to tell us.
4: I'm so stoked, man. My mum died before she ended her life before my memory started working, and I just grew up with a ghost mum, and I didn't know much about her, but I knew she was a published poet, and my dad collected Australian fiction, and he was physically unable to drive past a secondhand bookshop without stopping briefly, and by briefly I mean like a couple of hours. So he'd filter off into the Australian fiction section, yeah. And then I'd go to the poetry section and look for my mum. And I found her. When I was about 15, I eventually found her in an anthology of Australian women's poets.
0: Yeah.
4: And I first found out how to spell her name when I was 15.
0: Well, spell
4: two R's,
0: it. Yeah.
4: Two L's, Meryl Johnson, right?
0: Right.
4: And the first poem that I found of hers was Softball Match at the Tech School, right? Franger, Chook, Susie Babe, Danger, Fungoid Fool, Anderson's PP, You Can't Find It, Pig's Ring, Bull Crap, Stick Your Ass Behind the Back, Stop It, Shut Your Mouth, Four Balls Make a Walk, He Stole the Whole Base, Miss, Miss, We Want to Go Home, Strike One for Fatty, Over There, This Kid's Trying to Kill Me, Murder You, Damn You, Take It Easy.
0: Oh, that's unreal.
3: Is that a poem?
0: Well, that's our backyard,
3: yeah.
0: Just
3: yeah.
0: After school.
3: Yeah.
4: I had to get me a beret. All of a sudden, poetry became cool, right?
3: Yeah.
4: And then years later, I uncovered a poem of hers that she wrote to me, for me, before she died.
3: Oh,
4: Sam,
3: wow.
4: Sam, listen if you can, Sam. There'd never be another son like you so. All the seas of joy rise to sing for you, boy. Surge and swell and roar. All the seas of joy sound wonderfully near since you've been here. And in the years since, I've uncovered virtually every poem she ever wrote, and I've assembled them into this book of poetry that I've called Surge and Swell and Roar, and today's my big day, mate. It's just another day at the office for you guys, but for me, it's the most significant day of my life when I release Surge and Swell and Roar, my mum's words from the heart.
0: Oh, man, I'm gonna cry after that beautiful poem she wrote about
3: yes.
0: you. It's just beautiful.
3: And
4: I found out in those words that she loved me. I thought she left me, but she loved me. And when I saw those words, I became. I had a mum, you know?
0: Yeah,
3: yes,
0: mate,
3: absolutely.
0: Just
3: gosh.
0: Beautiful.
3: And for you to go back and then experience all of her work and put it together and then put it out again through you, you know, and you in your own right, such a successful actor and performer yourself, like, you know, I'm sure she's up there pulling a few strings for you. You know what I mean? Making all of this come together.
4: I feel she'd be proud of me. There's so many poems that I'm publishing that were unpublished.
3: Wow.
4: You know, there was only six poems that were published that I found. I found many more than that. It's, you know, it's just like I'm beyond the Gold Logie, the Mirrorball Trophy, the unicycle ride around the country. It's not a speck. Not a speck on how I feel right now. I'm beyond proud. I don't have the words to describe how I feel.
0: Oh,
4: I feel like today's my day, and I hope everyone listening in Ipswich and surrounds has a great day, because that's what my mum would want for you.
3: Oh, mate, thank you. That is
0: the best. I love it. Where can people get the book? Is it online? What do we do?
4: I'm so glad you asked, mate.
0: Yeah.
4: Loveyoursister.org. Loveyoursister.org. You can buy a copy now, and it's not just good poetry. It vanquishes cancer, the emperor of all melodies, which must be vanquished. So you can support my mum, and you can vanquish cancer for everyone in rural, regional and remote Australia. You know, because they matter too. Every postcode matters.
3: Of course.
0: Beautiful, beautiful. Samuel Johnson,
3: good on
0: thank you.
3: Sam. That's so-

0: beautiful. You have the best day. I know this will be magic for you. So well done.
1: Good to speak to you again, Marnie. Cheers.
0: Take care.
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1: River 949 traffic every 15 minutes on your way to work.
2: Usual congestion for Centenary Highway. It is a crawl from the Ipswich Motorway to the Jindalee Bridge and Ipswich Motorway's under speed towards Oxley Road. Cunningham Highway westbound through Perga is still pretty built up. No delays for the Warrego this morning. It looks good around Carolee and Mount Crosby Road. 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
4: Hi there, it's Tony Thompson with your news update. A man has been seriously injured in a crash in the scenic rim overnight. The rescue chopper had to be brought in after a vehicle hit a kangaroo on the Mount Lindsay Highway at Innes Plain at just after 2 a.m. Queensland Ambulance says the man, aged in his 40s, suffered neck injuries and was flown to the PA hospital. Police are searching for a group of armed thieves following a frightening service station robbery in Logan. Worker was threatened with a gun and a sword at a servo on Logan River Road in Beenleigh just before 1:30 this morning. The offenders fled into a waiting stolen vehicle with a till full of money and a phone. Labor's proposed changes to family trusts will hurt small businesses and farmers, according to Ipswich-based Senator Paul Scar. The Albanese government plans to introduce a minimum 30% tax rate on discretionary family trusts from July 1, 2028. Senator Scar says around 350,000 small businesses could face costly legal, tax and restructuring expenses to comply with the changes.
5: Because what the Labor government wants businesses to do is to change their corporate structure, change from a discretionary family trust structure, which they could have had in place for decades and decades, and change it to some other structure. But there's costs involved in doing that. There's legal advice, there's tax advice, there's stamp duty.
4: And more Ipswich families are falling into poverty, with St Vincent de Paul seeing a surge in people asking for help during Anti-Poverty Week. The charity says it's now receiving around 600 calls a week from people struggling to afford essentials, with some parents skipping meals so their children can eat and keep a roof over their heads. Vitty's spokesperson Peter Doherty says rising demand is putting pressure on the charity's volunteers and resources.
6: It does put pressure on us, but at the moment, we have sufficient human resources with our members and financial resources to cope with that. But we do struggle at times. People want to join us as new members, or even if they continue to shop in our shops or even donate to us. That would help us enormously.
4: Donations can be made at Vinnie's stores and centres in Carolee, Redbank Plains and Rosewood.
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7: I'm Phoebe Humphrey. The Vatican has confirmed that Pope Leo has been diagnosed with lung cancer. The 71-year-old has gone under the knife to have a nodule removed from his lung this morning. It says the surgery was successful and there were no complications. Treasurer Jim Chalmers is set to unveil the final bill for Labor's trust tax reforms today, but the proposal is facing a hurdle, with the Greens pushing for it to go to a Senate inquiry. The party's Nick McKim claims Labor watered down the legislation before the bill went to Parliament. Household spending on home loan repayments across Australia is at its highest in more than three decades. New data by New South Wales Treasury has found the average family in the state spent nearly 31% of its household income on mortgage repayments in June. Queensland is close behind, spending more than 28%. And Australia is set to lead a world-first study looking at the best caffeine doses for premature babies. Doctors say caffeine helps vulnerable newborns to keep breathing, and this research could set a new global standard for their treatment.
8: Test drive the Hyundai Tucson Hybrid from $44,990 at Llewellyn Hyundai Ipswich.
3: River 0949. Your sport now.
7: In sport, the Aussie cricketers have drawn first blood in their test series against South Africa, winning the opening match in Durban by 214 runs. Our boys dismissing the Proteas for just 206 in their second innings on day five overnight. The Matildas struck early in their win against Haiti in France this morning. Letitia McKenna hit the back of the net in the second before the Aussies went on to win the international friendly 7-1. And the AFL's trade

0: period wraps up later today with clubs scrambling to finalise deals before tonight's deadline. That's the latest news and sport.
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2: River 949. Weather.
3: Cloudy day with a chance of showers most likely in the late morning. Then light winds becoming southeasterly at 15 to 20 k's an hour in the middle of the day. Then becoming lighter in the evening. Tops of 28 for Esk, 27 for Boona and 27 for Ipswich.
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3: 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This is Marnie and Campo for breakfast.

0: And?
1: I'm up at Narangbar today.
0: All right.
1: I'm right up on top of a mountain. I was able to get you today.
0: Good. Have a crack. Right. What is it?
1: So I reckon it's hitting a pool ball on a pool table.
0: Hitting a pool ball?
1: Yeah, like if you're holding the pool ball and you hit it down on the pool table, like an Italian plate.
2: No, Panda.
0: It's not. Keep trying,
2: sorry.
0: Panda. Pat's in Glenor Grove. G'day, Pat. How are you going?
3: I'm very good. What about you?
0: Great, thank you. This is The Secret Sound. Have you thought about how you'll spend $13,900?
3: Oh, coming Christmas, yes, definitely.
2: Yeah,
0: oh, big time,
2: I know, Pat. Yeah. All right. What have you got?
3: Slamming a microwave door.
0: Slamming a microwave door.
3: Yeah, slamming closed a microwave door.
0: Money?
2: No, Pat.
0: Oh, our third caller has dropped out. Call us now, 3813 1949. Have a crack at The Secret Sound if you wish. River 949, hello, who's that?
4: Hello, Cambo.
0: Oh, it's Mel. How are you, mate?
4: I've just gone through test and I just was talking to the lady at the news agent.
0: Right.
4: And I said, I've got to get through this morning to say what I want to do with this secret sound, right?
0: What is it?
4: Now, is it opening and closing the old school ports? You know, they have like a click thing down and you open it and then you're actually into your port.
0: Marnie.
2: No, Mel, it's not.
0: Keep trying, Mel. Jackpots to $13,950 with Hinksy after 5 this afternoon. If it doesn't go off with Hinksy, tomorrow morning, 14 grand and a new clue. 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
6: Traffic on Centenary Highway is a crawl northbound from the Ipswich motorway to the Jindalee Bridge, and there is some congestion building on the Western Freeway southbound now through Indooroopilly around Moggill Road. Reports of a crash on the Logan motorway adding to peak congestion through Ellen Grove and Carroll Park, and there is also still heavy traffic for Redbank Plains Road as you're approaching the Cunningham Highway, with slow traffic on the Cunningham through to the Willowbank turnoff at Perga. 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It's Carroll Park. Another check in 15 minutes on River 949.
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0: Beatrix Brady, Marnie, is the manager of the Travelling Film Festival. Now, this is just amazing. It's wonderful. Going to be happening in Toowoomba from the 23rd to the 25th. Of October. Beatrix, tell us all about it.
12: Well, the Travelling Film Festival is coming back to Toowoomba. I've got a lovely long history of Toowoomba. It's always such a great weekend, so we're so excited to be there from the 23rd to the 25th of October.
0: And what's it involve?
12: Well, we've got 8 films playing over the weekend. Our opening night film was on Friday, and then we've got 4 films on Saturday, 3 films on Sunday. Opening night, we've got a really great Australian documentary called Whistle, which takes you inside the weird and wacky and absolutely wonderful world of competitive whistling. It's a really hilarious film. It was a real crowd favourite at the Sydney Film Festival, where it had its Australian premiere in June, and I'm so excited for the Toowoomba crowd to see it.
1: It sounds very interesting. All right, so where can people get their tickets?
12: They can jump online. If they just look up Travelling Film Festival Toowoomba, they'll be able to see the full program. You can grab single tickets as well as flexi passes, which give you 5 tickets to 5 different films. Or if you're feeling particularly brave, you can do a full subscription and save 30% on ticket prices.
0: That is awesome. Thank you so much.
12: Thanks so much.
0: And the Toowoomba program, Marnie, also includes No Good Men, Oscar winner Orlando Von Einsettle, True Life Romance, The Cycle of Love, Silent Friend. There's a movie called Bitter Christmas.

0: Walking.
1: Well, I'm going to talk about a superstar that's done something on stage that's gone viral, all right, that people are not happy about. I'll tell you about it next.
0: River 949.

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2: Well, they're calling his son sanitary, Marnie.
3: Pop star Olivia Rodrigo appears to be styling her hair with her armpit sweat that's gone viral in a concert video, which I go, yes, yeah, come on, Olivia, I think you're class act.
2: Here's the video. She is.
3: Yes. No.
2: She's putting her hands under her armpits and then rubbing it through her hair. Okay, then.
3: This is... Yeah, thanks, Olivia. No, thanks. Actually, no thanks. This is on her speak about Unraveled, all right? The Unraveled tour in the US at the moment in Washington. And the clip's gone viral now, Campo, with a lot of people saying, yes, like, this is unsavoury. Some people were going, really? Not the sweat slick back look that we're looking for. What's happened?
2: To be honest, though, your head does sweat as well.
3: Oh, 100%.
2: Okay, so you'd already have the sweat in your hair.
3: Look, I'm a big fan of personal hygiene. Like I am. It's just, you know, we all have our little quirks. It's my thing. And and you're right, because I say to my girls who have long hair, I'll give them a kiss on the head and I'll say, your head stinks. We're washing the hair. They wash their own hair, but I'll help them if I think they're not doing it properly. Because I don't want them stinking. I don't like anyone. I don't like that. I don't like that. I mean, kids especially, because I wear hats at school. Sure. You know what I mean? And it's hot at the moment. You get all that. But no, you're a fabulous, classy, amazing lady. What are you doing that for? I

0: I guess we're talking about it, but just know.
1: Well, you know.
0: Have you ever seen someone do that? People are saying, well, I've never seen someone use armpit sweat to style their own hair. I mean, no. I get she's on stage. I get it. But isn't there a bottle of water you can throw over yourself that would do something slightly better?
1: Is it any worse than Rafa Nadal picking his bum and then sniffing
0: it? No, it's the same thing. But I think it's the concept of, it's the ick factor. You know what I mean? Like, I'm looking at that because, you know, most people, you'll have a whiff and go, oof, I need to have a shower. Or I need to do something about that.
1: Again.
0: I get it. We all stink at times.
1: The head sweats anyway. So
0: I know, but you don't want to, no. It's just
1: she's just
0: funky.
1: Adding to the sweat.
0: It's funky on so many levels. And no, I'm just no. I'm with everybody else. That's just weird. I mean, if you want to do that, Olivia, at home and around the backyard when you're, you know, doing your gardening, you do you, boo. But are we going to do it on stage?
1: Let me just
0: where
1: check that
0: knows?
1: Video again. I'm just seeing if she didn't have like any roll on in her hand or anything.
0: She's got the Rex owner out. Now, hang on a second, because that's the time you're checking yourself. Look, she's on stage doing a performance. If she's stinky, she's stinky. Who cares?
1: Yeah.
0: Like, you don't need to be. Yeah, like she's worked up a sweat. It's like when you come out of the gym. Do you think you're smelling like petals? No, no. I get it. But what are you going to rub your armpit? No. Okay, I'm going to dry reach. Stop talking about it.
1: It's a new thing.
0: Yuck. No,
1: it's what people are talking about. River 949.
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5: River 949, traffic, every 15 minutes on your way to work.
6: A truck has run into a barrier at Carroll Park. Logan Motorway eastbound currently blocked before Formation Street. There are delays for traffic in both directions. It's still very heavy for Centenary Highway northbound from Ipswich Motorway through to the Jindalee Bridge. And there's slow traffic on the Western Freeway through Indooroopilly. Cunningham Highway, that hasn't quite eased just yet through Perga. There's build-up for Redbank Plains Road at the Cunningham as well. 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
2: Hi there, it's Tony Thompson with your news update. Two people have escaped serious injury after a BMW crashed onto train tracks in Ipswich overnight. Police say the car allegedly lost control on Darling Street about 9:30pm, crashed through a fence and came to rest on the rail line. Train services were suspended while crews removed the vehicle, with two people assessed by paramedics at the scene, but neither required hospital treatment. Six men have court dates next month after police uncovered an alleged drug trafficking operation in the Toowoomba region. Two Torrington men were charged after police stopped and searched a 2022 Hiace van on the Gore Highway at Southbrook on October 10. Four other men from the Toowoomba and Wide Bay regions were later arrested and charged following further investigations.
3: This specific incident is one of many that we can give examples of where police have commenced proactive targeting of offenders.
2: That's Acting Inspector Ryan Harmer speaking there. Property investors are pulling back across Queensland, but suburbs in Ipswich, Somerset and the Lockyer Valley are still proving popular. New PropTrack Terry Shear report ranks Lowood, Laidley and North Bevelle as the southeast top three suburbs for house investment. Well, Goodner also made the top 10 for units. Realestate.com.au economist Luke Redman says higher interest rates are the main reason investor activity has slowed.
4: Higher interest rates have pulled back investor activity. It's probably been the main pullback. The tax changes have had quite a big impact as well, but more around sentiment. The strategy from investors has kind of shifted. There was downturns in Melbourne and Sydney that are kind of predominantly quite investor-heavy markets before we saw it in Brisbane.
2: And two talented authors are heading to the Lockyer Valley to share the stories behind their latest books. Former police dog handler David Raymond will talk about his book Vader, A Police Dog Story at Gatton Library later this month. Best-selling rural fiction author Fleur McDonald will return to discuss her new crime novel The Buried on November 1. Visit the Library Lockyer Valley website for details.
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5: Hi, I'm Phoebe Humphrey. The Prime Minister has revealed he personally stepped in to delay the ATO's credit card ban. Anthony Albanese speaking at an event last night confirming he took action after getting a text from the Australian Chamber of Commerce and Industry Chief. Labor announced last week it would delay the tax officer's ban until July next year. Well, as the Pope recovers from this morning's surgery to remove a nodule from his lung, the Vatican has confirmed it was cancerous. The 71-year-old is expected to spend the next week in recovery. We're being told the surgery was successful and there were no complications. And Josh Frydenberg insists Angus Taylor has nothing to worry about. Amid speculation, the former treasurer is eyeing a return to politics and the Liberals' top job. Frydenberg has told 7:30 he doesn't know if he'll contest the next election.
6: If I was to run, it would be at the next election. It's not a decision that I have taken. And in fact, John Howard, when he was launching the book, said today it'd be crazy to make that decision at this point in time.
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5: In sport, Australia has taken a 1-0 lead in its test series against South Africa with a 214-run win in Durban overnight. Josh Hazlewood claimed 6 second-innings wickets with the Proteas all out for 206 in their second innings. The second test starts on Sunday. And the Kangaroos will go through their final preparations today ahead of tomorrow night's Rugby League World Cup opener against New Zealand in Sydney. It follows the selection bombshell that Reece Walsh will wear the number one jersey ahead of James Tedesco. That's the latest news on sport.
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10: Cloudy with a medium chance of showers, most likely in the late morning and afternoon. Light winds becoming southeasterly at 15 to 20 k's an hour in the middle of the day, then becoming light in the evening.

0: Tops of 27 for Laidley, 26 for Beaudesert, and 27 for Ipswich.
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2: And more Marnie and Campo. Come and
0: play. Hello, Marnie.
3: Good morning.
0: We're doubling up on Beat the Bowser this week. Okay, another Beat the Bowser coming up after 8:30. We had the bonus after 6:30 this morning. No luck. Everyone's after that $2,000 that was up for grabs on Friday.
3: They're not sure what's going to happen, so they're going to, you know, hedge their bets and go, well, if I miss a bit, but I could win a lot. So whatever your game strategy is, have a think about it before we play.
0: Yeah, we want to fill you up before 9 this morning. Now, Marnie, coming up, things that we've broken.
3: The most expensive things that you've broken or destroyed because something's happened to a poor bloke. This is terrible.
0: Yeah.
3: And it's all come out of a fear of his, and he's destroyed something quite significant. So I'm going to share that with you. But just have a think about it. We've all been there. Like, what's the most expensive thing you've broken or destroyed? And I'll share with you what this guy's got and the bill that he's probably going to have next. Yeah.
0: And one of the lords of destruction from Jackass, he'll explain a few things about destroying things as well. Right. Marnie and Kepo, River 949.
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0: Yeah, well, when you hear the 5K asking you to call.
3: The boarding call is
0: the
3: when
0: boarding
3: you call.
0: Yes.
3: That's
0: when
3: you
0: need to. Mm-hmm. Yes. Imagine going off on a holiday thanks to Flight Centre.
3: 5K could be yours. Good luck.
0: Good luck when you hear that. Marnie and Campo, River 949.
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2: Leanne's in Haddonvale. Well, that was sprung on us pretty quickly. Leanne just came on up and you got through. Congratulations.
3: Fantastic. Thank you.
2: There you go, Marty.
4: Right, now, Leanne, just imagine it's there. It's in your bank account. You've got 5K. Where are you heading off to?
3: New Zealand.
2: Oh, beautiful.
4: Over the ditch. I want to go too. Have you been before?
3: I was born there.
2: Oh, what, and you've never been back?
3: 52 years I haven't been back.
4: Stop it. Really?
2: Wow.
3: Yeah, I arrived in Australia when I was 3, went over there for a holiday when I was 10.
2: Mm.
3: So there, I gave my age away.
4: Dude, wow. That's all right. That's okay. We're not adding up, mate, and we're not adding up. We would love to send you over there. That's a long time between visits, 52 years.
2: Yeah, absolutely. Yeah. All right, well, you can ditch the chores, hit the shores. If you win this, 5K will get you closer to paradise with a $5,000 Flight Centre holiday voucher. You're on standby. Congratulations.
3: Thank you very much.
2: We will draw that Monday, October 26th, Marnie. 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

0: Marnie and Campo for breakfast. Now, before we get into this devastating breakage, Marnie, that cost an absolute fortune, here's Steve-O from Jackass talking about breaking things that can be expensive.
1: You break stuff in a hotel, it's more expensive than if you break that stuff other places. Like when we were in Hawaii in 2002, I was on tour with Jackass, and we showed up at this hotel super drunk and just started tossing around patio chairs. Coffee maker. I start going after this microwave. We had a lot of fun. But it turned out to be pretty expensive. I can't remember how much.
2: Your camera, your room.
1: Sure, it took me some time, but I learned valuable lessons for hotel etiquette. Like, don't knock the pictures off the walls.
3: Yeah.
0: Yeah.
3: Oh, my gosh. As if you would allow them to come in. You'd see them coming going, yeah, no. No, thank you.
0: They're breaking everything.
3: Well, speaking of hotels, we are going to a luxury Bali villa. That's why we're chatting about this, where Gaurab has accidentally burnt down the entire property while he was trying to get rid of a spider that was in his bathroom.
0: Oh.
3: So he's holidaying there from Nepal, and he set fire to a piece of paper to scare away the spider, and that was in a web in his bathroom. I get that.
0: Yeah.
3: He's got an unusual fear of spiders, yes. So he's left the room. Strong winds reportedly carried the burning paper onto the villa's highly flammable thatched roof.
0: Oh, we're in a villa.
3: Next minute, whoopa, up she goes. So the fire, of course, spread rapidly, engulfing the entire villa. It was valued at about $160,000, destroying the building and all of its contents within minutes.
0: Wow.
3: Gaurab has an expensive bill because, that's not what you want. Firefighters, local residents managed to bring the blaze under control, but the property was left in ruins. Yeah. They're not sure what type of spider it was that triggered the incident or whether he is facing what type of penalties and how much. But anyway, like that's an expensive episode. There he is. He's gone in to shoo off the spider and he's burnt down his luxury villa. Holiday ruined.

0: My son broke a $4,000 vase, Marty. So we're over at a friend's place, and he thought it'd be funny to rock this big pot plant thing.
1: Oh, don't.
0: And rolled it over and smashed it.
1: Oh.
0: I said, oh, mate, I'll pay for that. And he goes, it was $4,000, mate.
1: Oh.
0: Okay, might take me a while to pay it off. He said, don't worry about it. Thank God my mate was rich.
1: Oh, did he say, you're lucky? Well, my friend broke, I've told you this, my very good friend, he broke my couch. I told you, when I just moved, remember?
0: Yeah.
1: I told you
0: they
1: came over.
0: Was he doing a Tom Cruise or something?
1: Well, no, he was mucking around with my girls. Like, they were doing dancing games.
0: Yeah.
1: And he jumped up in the air and he's like, watch this. So he jumps over the couch because this is Uncle Robbie. He's our entertainer of the family. And he's jumped on the couch and broken the middle bar of it snapped. And we've all gone, oh, no. So my friend, who was there at the time, she said, no, he does this. He's paying for a new one. So he actually, I had to find a couch, but he bought me a new couch. He broke my couch.
0: How much was it?
1: My couch at that time, I can't remember how much that one was, but I picked one that was well within his budget, so don't worry. But she made him replace it because she said he just does these things. All in the art of entertainment. He thought he'd, mug around with the kids and he's mucking around being stupid. And a bit like, he's jumped up and he's done a flip, right, and gone over my couch. Well, lucky he landed on the couch. He could have ended up in hospital, and he broke the couch because all we heard was snap, and we've got, and everyone turns their head. Oh, Robbie!
0: Oh,
1: Robbie! Yeah,
0: yeah. This poor tourist who tried to burn the spider. The spider just would have moved next door.
1: Oh, 100%. The spider's still alive, but the villa's not. Oh my
0: Lawrence
1: gosh.
0: Is on the line. Lawrence, what's the most expensive thing you've broken?
2: Probably about a $3 piece of PVC pipe that was on the bottom of the shower when we bought a new house, and all I had to do was undo two nuts and take it out. Well, it split long ways. So, therefore, the whole shower tray had to come out, and the wall had to come off, and cut a hole in the concrete wall to chase the piece of PVC pipe out.
0: Oh,
2: well, the missus got a new bathtub out of it instead of a silly little shower.
1: Oh, mate.
0: What did it cost you? How much all up?
2: For about a 50 cent fitting, near on $10,000.
0: Oh,
1: jeez. Oh, man. The old PVC.
0: Oh,
1: jeez, man.
2: It just split long ways and went straight through the P-trap and then straight out through the concrete wall. And of course, with the showers, like I've got long, skinny arms, and you can only just get your bloody hands in there.
0: Oh, you poor buggy.
2: Yep. Game over.
1: Yeah, game over. That's it.
0: That's a shocker. Imagine that.
1: No,
0: they don't make it easy, do they?
1: No, they do not.
0: Paddy's on the line from Toowoomba. Hey, Paddy, how are you, mate? What's the most expensive thing you've broken?
1: Hello, mate. What have you broken?
3: I was in my truck in the Gold Coast one time. Backed into a bloody power pole.
0: Oh, yeah, and what'd that cost you?
3: About 30.
0: 30 grand. What, was that the cost of the power pole or the truck?
3: damage to the power pole and the power outage that went on.
0: Oh, no.
1: You took the power.
0: What, you're taking the power out.
1: Just the damage to the truck.
0: That's the most expensive electricity bill I've ever heard of.
1: Insurance bill for everyone that they've lost their fridge and or whatever. Okay, all right. Thank you very much for your calls. Must just say, look, Ipswich Motorway eastbound is an absolute nightmare at the moment. Crawling all the way through Redbank, seems to be a number of incidences, and emergency services are battling trying to get their way through the traffic, which has gone all the way back up to the Warrego. That's up to Riverview, and the Cunningham would probably be affected as well. So a number of incidences going on. Please, if you can, merge over for the ambulances trying to get through. So, yeah, not looking good, guys. Just take it easy.
0: Yeah, Marnie and Campo, River 949.
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15: A truck has run into the barrier on the Logan Motorway. Eastbound is currently blocked before Formation Street at Carroll Park. Logan Motorway eastbound exit is closed from the Ipswich Motorway with heavy delays from gales. Traffic is built up on the Centenary Highway from Sumner to Jindalee. Western Freeway is slowing through Indooroopilly southbound, and traffic on the Cunningham Highway has eased through Perga. It's a little on the heavy side in both directions through Perga for Ipswich Boona Road with some roadworks. 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
3: Hi there, it's Tony Thompson with your news update. The inquest into the death of Toowoomba girl Elizabeth Struis continues today for a third day of evidence. The coroner's court yesterday heard a Toowoomba hospital worker defend the decision to send the eight-year-old home despite concerns about her family's anti-medication beliefs and the management of her type 1 diabetes. The worker told the court that Elizabeth's mother had changed some of her views and a safety plan was in place when she was discharged. Police and an educator also gave evidence during Tuesday's hearings. Ipswich-based Senator Paul Scar has accused Labor of planning tax changes it never put to voters at the last election. The federal government plans to introduce a minimum 30% tax rate on discretionary family trusts from July 1, 2028.
4: The last budget that was brought down by this Labor government is Exhibit A. Changes the tax system, which were never taken to the last election. Changes the way capital gains tax is levied. Changes the way negative gearing works and changes the taxation of discretionary trusts.
3: That's Senator Paul Scar addressing the Senate there. There's fears the proposed restructure of trust by the government could leave thousands of small businesses and farmers facing costly tax, accounting and legal fees. And Anti-Poverty Week is shining a spotlight on the hidden poverty crisis facing Ipswich families, with St Vincent de Paul warning more people are falling through the cracks. Charity says some parents are going hungry so their children can eat, as soaring rents and household bills push families to breaking point. Phoenix spokesperson Peter Doherty says governments are trying to address the issue, but a more coordinated approach would help make a bigger impact.
5: I think different levels of government are trying to address it with increasing amount of houses being constructed. The settling payments, they always go up with CPI and things like that. But it would be nice if there was a coordinated approach to it. But governments can do what governments do. We will do what we do.
3: Donations can be made at Vinnie's stores and centres in Carrollea, Redbank Plains and Rosewood.
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6: I'm Phoebe Humphrey. The Vatican has announced Pope Leo has lung cancer. The 71-year-old pontiff underwent surgery to remove a nodule, with doctors removing a part of his lower lung. He is recovering in a Roman hospital. The opposition says changes to the tax system for trusts is just another blow to Australian businesses. Labor will introduce a new minimum 30% tax on trusts from today, which is set to affect nearly half a million businesses across the nation. Liberal Senator Michaela Cash telling Seven it's unfair.
7: 30 small businesses are closing each day. The ATO now won't take your credit card. Labor's answer, let's slug you with another tax. They are not a bottomless ATM for Jim Chalmers and Anthony Albanese.
6: A former Melbourne player says the AFL needs tougher drug testing, warning a player could die if the league doesn't act. And a new report has found supporting older Aussies to downsize can help unlock more housing supply. Realestate.com.au has found 88% of 55-plus households across the country have at least one spare bedroom.
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6: In sport, Australia has taken a 1-0 lead in its Test series against South Africa with a 214-run win in Durban overnight. Josh Hazlewood tore through the Proteas mid to lower order, taking 6 second innings wickets. He's told Fox Cricket it was a hard slog.
9: You know, that first session, the Saffers, they dug deep. Markram, classy player, so he was hard to dislodge, but I think we just had to stick at it. We knew that new ball was sort of around the corner after lunch.
6: That's the latest news and sport.
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1: Hi, this is Rose and here is today's weather. A cloudy day today with showers, a top of 27 degrees in Ipswich today. This is Rose from Mansell College on River 949.
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3: 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Now, last Friday, Marnie, it went all the way to $2,000. No one picked it up, but who knows what can happen.
4: Anything could happen, all right? We've not been successful this morning. You make it successful next, all right? Figure out where you're going to go to. And good luck.
3: 3813 1949. 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Marnie and Campo for breakfast. River 949.

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2: Karen's in Highfield. G'day, Karen. How are you going?
3: Hi, good, thanks, love. How are you? Hi, Marnie.
4: Hello, lovely. How are you doing? Good?
3: Good, thanks, love, yeah.
4: All right.
2: Sound nervous,
4: she Karen. I am.
3: I'm quite shocked. I got on there. Yeah.
2: First time caller.
3: Ooh. Yeah.
4: Welcome. Welcome to the show. All right, Karen, we want to make
3: Thank
4: this
3: you.
4: As pleasant as possible, and the aim is to give you some fuel, right? That's what we want here. So, have you got an idea of a figure in mind? What are you going to do? What's your game plan?
3: Oh, look, maybe 100. That'd be great.
2: But it went to 2,000 on Friday.
4: Yeah, what if there's a bit
3: wouldn't
4: more?
3: Wouldn't that be nice?
2: Oh, wouldn't it be nice? Are you game or what?
3: Yeah. I don't know. I don't know. I'll give it a go.
4: All right, give it a go, Karen.

0: right, here we go. Let's go.
1: There you go. See, this is when you start sweating. You might get sweaty armpits and start wiping it through your hair.
0: Let's not do another bit. No, Karen's not doing that. She needs her hand to hold the phone. So she's
2: okay.
0: She's
2: exactly right.
1: All right. Here we go, Karen.
3: $30. $53. $71. $79. $82. $88. $98.
2: Stop.
1: Oh, stop on 98. Stop.
2: Yep, yep. Thank you so much.
1: I've got sweaty armpits now.
0: That's Thank not a good you. Thing, Karen. That's not a good thing. Okay. Look, I wanted you to go for more, Karen.
1: Oh, I did too.
0: I was wanting to see a little bit more in your kitty there, Karen. But anyway, all right.
2: Yeah.
1: Then again, it could just bomb out next, the next thing.
0: It could. Yeah.
1: Let's see how far you could have gone.
2: All right.
3: $103. $112.
1: Still going.
2: Yeah.
3: $115.
1: Whoa.

0: $150.
1: Oh.
2: Gone. Oh, look, not too bad. There wasn't a whole lot
3: too bad.
2: Yeah.
3: No, that's great.
1: Went
3: that's
1: forever, great. But only thank to 150.
3: So yeah, no, thank you so much.
1: That's our pleasure. You have a great day. Where are you going to go and fill up now, Karen?
3: I'll be in the Woolworths.
1: All right.
3: Yeah, petrol station, yep.
1: Have a great day.
2: Have a great day.
3: All right,
2: yes,
3: thank
2: well
3: you
2: done.
3: So much, guys.
2: You're
3: thank you.
2: Well.
1: That's
3: you
1: how
3: guys.
1: You beat
3: Bye-bye.
1: The Bowser. 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
4: A truck has run into a barrier through Carroll Park on the Logan Motorway eastbound lanes before Formation Street. Logan Motorway eastbound exit is closed from the Ipswich Motorway and there's heavy congestion from Gales. Still got those delays for Centenary Highway northbound from Darra to Jindalee. Western Freeway's a little slow through Fig Tree Pocket southbound. There are some roadworks on Ipswich Boona Road just south of Perga that are slowing traffic down. Buy the diary that saves lives. 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

0: River 949, Marnie and Cabo for breakfast. So Paul McCartney was on the Amy Poehler podcast, Marnie, and they're talking about their earliest memory. And here's Sir Paul.
1: I have this feeling that I can remember being born. I was born in a place in Liverpool called Walton Hospital, which was a real old Victorian thing. I think it had been something else before a hospital. So I kind of remember white tiles, very sort of hygienic white tiles, and chrome instruments and a clanging. Because I was a forceps birth. They had to pull me out.
2: Me too. I was a forceps
1: birth. Were you?
2: Yeah. I had dents in my head.
1: Give it up for forceps.
0: Oh, Marnie, he goes on.
2: Yeah.
0: I can beat that. I can remember being conceived.
3: Oh, I guess. I hope not. That's very weird. That's not a topic I want to talk about
0: right now.
3: Thank you very much.
0: David's in it.
3: Stop it,
0: David.
3: David, please. Yes,
0: David, what do you got for us, mate?
4: Yeah, I remember when I was one in Townsville, Cyclone Althea here.
0: Yeah.
4: Yeah. My parents opened the front door and the water was lapping the top step. We were in a high set.
2: Mm-hmm.
4: And I can remember that really cool village.
2: Right. So one. You said before when we were listening to Sir Paul talk about that, Campo, that you had a memory, I guess, about the same age, because you went crawling and ended up at the neighbour's place and you remember it.
0: Yes, I remember it very distinctly. And I actually asked my mum, did I ever crawl across to the next door neighbour's yard? And she goes, yes. And the next door neighbour was yelling out, Paul's on our step, come and get him.
2: There you go. Well, David, it seems to be a very rare thing from that age, because it's, you know, most memories they're saying at the moment, Campo, are around four or five. You start, you know, recalling certain things around that age. But before that is very rare for people to do
0: Yes, because we were only in that house till I was two.
2: There you go. Yeah, see? So. That's wow. Okay, David.

0: Thank you, David.
1: A memory and a half too. Cyclone, wow. Your first memory, the water lapping the stairs. Yeah, not good.
0: Thanks for all your calls this morning. We have 13,950 in the kitty for the secret sound coming up after five with Hinksy this afternoon. Have a great day.
1: Have a great day.
0: River 949.
2: Two tribes. Three quests. Only one survives to eat another day. Welcome to Hinksy's Hunger Games. 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
3: May the fox be with you.
2: There's only one way to win the battle against hunger. Boss Hog's Steakhouse, Micah Street, Carroll Park.
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2: River 949 traffic.
17: Traffic on the Ipswich motorway is very heavy eastbound from Riverview through towards Gales as a result of a truck accident on the Logan motorway at Carroll Park that has got the eastbound exit from the Ipswich motorway closed.

0: closed. It is still slow for Centenary Highway northbound from Sumner to Jindalee. Western Freeway looks like it's easing in Drapilly to Fig Tree Pocket. There are some roadworks happening for Ipswich Boona Road just south of Perga that's slowing traffic up both directions. 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It's Carroll Park. Another update next hour on River 949.
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2: Hi there, it's Tony Thompson with your news update. A man has been hospitalised after a vehicle hit a kangaroo in the scenic rim overnight. Emergency services were called to the Mount Lindsay Highway at Innes Plain around 2:15am. The driver, a man in his 40s, suffered neck injuries. He was airlifted to the PA hospital. Three people are on the run after holding up a Logan service station this morning. Two men stormed the business in Beenleigh just before 1:30am before threatening a worker with a firearm and a sword. The offenders stole the till and a phone and fled into a waiting stolen black Chery Tego with a third person. Ipswich, Somerset and Lockyer Valley remain the southeast top spots for property investment despite investor activity easing across the state. New PropTrack Terry Shear report ranks Lowood, Laidley and North Bevelle as the region's top three suburbs for house investors. Goodner also made the top 10 for unit investment. Realestate.com.au economist Luke Redman explains what makes these areas stand out.
3: One is in particular the affordable price point. So there's a fair amount of demand at that more affordable end of the market, and there has been for quite some time. The expansion of the 5% deposit scheme for first home buyers meant that there was a strong bring forward of demand under a certain price cap, and that's in particular the case in somewhere like Ipswich.
2: Also making news, drama unfolded in Ipswich overnight after a BMW crashed through a fence and onto train tracks. Car allegedly left the road on Darling Street about 9:30pm with train services suspended while crews removed the vehicle. No one was injured. And Little Monsters will take over Fernvale when Spooky Somerset returns on October 29. The popular Halloween event is moving indoors this year with the Fernvale Indoor Sports Centre hosting the festivities. Families can enjoy free activities from 4pm, followed by an outdoor movie experience indoors with Minion and Monsters from 6:30pm.
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4: Hi, I'm Phoebe Humphrey. The Treasurer has spoken as he prepares to put Labor's minimum 30% tax on trusts before Parliament. It's the second part of the federal government's budget tax reforms, which Jim Chalmers says are about levelling the playing field.
5: There are legitimate reasons for people to have trusts, but they do mean that a small proportion of Australians can manage their tax affairs in ways that aren't available to the vast majority of Australian workers.
4: The Vatican has confirmed that Pope Leo has been diagnosed with lung cancer. The 71-year-old has gone under the knife to have a nodule removed from his lung this morning. The Vatican says the surgery was successful and there were no complications. Some light at the end of the tunnel for mortgage holders who've been left battered after four rate rises this year. The Australian Property Institute predicting recovery is on the horizon across all six states from the middle of next year. The Institute's Dr. Sherman Chan says it coincides with changes to negative gearing and capital gains.
6: Currently, the market is still trying to digest the overall implications for various players, which is why a lot of people are probably adopting a wait-and-see approach. Therefore, we're seeing pretty slow market activity.
4: And in the US, Dwayne Davis has been sentenced to 40 years to life for the murder of rapper Tupac Shakur. The 63-year-old former gang leader was handed his sentence in Las Vegas, ending a 30-year homicide probe. Tupac was killed in 1996.
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4: In sport, a huge win by the Matildas this morning, thumping Haiti 7-1 in their international friendly in France. Letitia McKenna finding the back of the net in the second minute of the game.
8: Here is Claire Wheeler. Hit first time and the opening goal. 80 seconds on the clock.
4: That's the call on Paramount there. And Australia has the upper hand heading into the second test against South Africa after taking out the first in Durban by 214 runs overnight. Matt Renshaw was named player of the match for his knocks of 190 and 82. He also

0: So took 2 wickets. That's the latest news and sport.
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3: River 949. Weather.
4: The threat of storms gone for now. Although very cloudy for the rest of the week. 60% chance of showers today. And then they're saying high chance of showers right through till about Monday. Not great for the weekend plans, but the lawn's gonna love it. Ipswich, Lockyer Valley, Sydney, Grim, Somerset for your Wednesday. Heading for a comfortable top, 27 degrees.
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0: comprehend.
1: 94 minutes non-stop to kickstart your hump day. G'day, it's Barry at River, next 15. New York One-Hit Wonders from the 90s. 9 days, great song. Kylie danced up the AFL Grand Final recently. Her mate Robbie, he's going to rock the Melbourne Cup. And he's also going to hit the Gabba for Carreras and Friends. Got Kylie and Robbie together. And where has time gone? Madonna's daughter, Lourdes. 30 today.
2: She's a great songwriter and has a much, much better voice than I do.
1: Oh, there's a big rap from Mum. Madonna right now at River. The best music variety. ¿Cómo fue?

0: the hoodoo's really gurus? And can a jagged little pill fix up Wednesday? We'll find out in the next 15 minutes, the best music variety. G'day, it's Barry at River. This morning, Marnie and Campo asked, when did something small cost you big? Paddy called in.
1: I was in my truck down the Gold Coast one time, backed into a bloody power pole.
2: Oh, yeah, and what'd that cost you?
1: About 30.
2: 30 grand. What, was that the cost of the power pole or the truck?
1: damage to the power pole and the power outage that went on.
3: You took the power.
2: took the power out.
1: They made a big song and dance about it, you know.
2: Oh, did they?
3: Of course.
0: Yeah, the song and dance. Good on you, Paddy. Secret sound, if it's not guessed this afternoon with Hinksy. 14 grand tomorrow. Marnie and Kemper, 7:35. It's 94 minutes non-stop. Only on River.

94 minutes of non-stop river music variety. That's long enough to explain cricket to an American. Because if he wants to explain NFL, ugh, witness.